Rick Springfield, Jesse's Girl, one of your all-time faves. How much do you think music has changed? There's going to be some new rules for the Grammys this year. I'll discuss with you coming up. I'm Hill Bailey.

0: Michael Jackson and Bad. He won so many Grammys. So many Grammys. And we've got the Grammys coming up for 2027. It's not until February. But they've rolled out with some new categories. There will now be Best Asian Pop Music Performance, Best R&B Collaboration or Duo Group Performance, Best Traditional Pop Vocal Performance, Best Traditional Folk Album, and Best Latin Song. There's also some changes to the rules for Best New Artist, with category description, language, and guidelines being refined, and the maximum number of times an artist may be submitted has been increased from 3 to 4.
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0: Aerosmith, Sweet Emotion. Are you celebrating this Tuesday as you should celebrate all Tuesdays? Are you making it a Taco Tuesday tonight? I had chicken nuggets.
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0: No doubts, just a girl in a kitchen trying to make dinner for everybody. 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Wait, that is how I feel about it.
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1: weather. Your classic hits listening area forecast for Tuesday. Mostly clear tonight with a low of 65. Sunny Wednesday with a high of 88. And Wednesday night mostly cloudy with a 30% chance of showers and storms and a low of 68. We'll keep an eye on the weather. 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
1: Fox News, I'm Angelo Bavaro. President Trump made the case for tariffs during a rally at a Mack Trucks plant in Pennsylvania.
2: How don't you pay a tariff? You build your factory here and you hire American workers. It's quite simple, actually.
3: President Trump is trying to reverse polling that shows a majority of voters disapprove of his handling of the economy and tariff policies.
1: Fox's Jared Halpern. The Senate passed a war powers resolution blocking further military action in Iran. It's a measure seen as largely symbolic, Senate Minority Leader Chuck Schumer.
4: This war is disgusting, and we hate it, and it should be ended immediately.
1: The Trump administration is keeping military forces in the Middle East. That's despite lifting a naval blockade and launching a 60-day negotiating period aimed at securing a long-term agreement. 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
10: Your classic hits listening area forecast for Tuesday. Mostly clear tonight with a low of 65. Sunny Wednesday with a high of 88. And Wednesday night mostly cloudy with a 30% chance of showers and storms and a low of 68. We'll keep an eye on the weather. 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

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How many broken hearts did you have by the time you were 30? We'll find out coming up.

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1: Mr. and Curie, hope you're enjoying your Tuesday night. I'm Hill Bailey. How many broken hearts did you have by the time you were 30? The average person says 3 broken hearts. I must have been very busy. I can count 6. 6 devastating heartbreaks by the time I was 30. And then I finally met my husband at 32.
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11: Your classic hits listening area forecast for Tuesday. Mostly clear tonight with a low of 65. Sunny Wednesday with a high of 88. And Wednesday night mostly cloudy with a 30% chance of showers and storms and a low of 68. We'll keep an eye on the weather. 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

0: Oh, I remember those boys of summer at the beach. No shirts on. Thinking they were so cool. And most of them really were. Most of the guys that walked around like that at the beach were cool, weren't they? And they would just get their surfboards out, or they'd do cool moves, or they'd throw a football on the beach. And I would be like, oh my gosh, they're so amazing. Nowadays, what do I find attractive in a man? Someone who will cook. Yeah, and I'm not alone. Most women feel the same way. It demonstrates self-sufficiency, innovativeness, and the desire to nurture someone else, guys.
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11: Your classic hits listening area forecast for Tuesday. Mostly clear tonight with a low of 65. Sunny Wednesday with a high of 88. And Wednesday night mostly cloudy with a 30% chance of showers and storms and a low of 68. We'll keep an eye on the weather. 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

0: Chicago fans, have you heard the sad news? Founding member Walter Perezader passed away this last week. He died on Wednesday of complications from a lengthy battle with Alzheimer's disease. He was 81.
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2: I'm Doc Kirby. Here's a book bit. Last of the Old Breed, an oral history of the last Marines from World War II by Scott Davis, St. Martin's Press. When the Japanese Empire pulled off a sneak attack on Pearl Harbor and killed 2,000 military and civilians, America was united in determination for vengeance. And the young men were determined to be in the fight as soon as possible. They were young, some in their mid-teens, and they had struggled with their families through the dark days of the Great Depression. Now they would become Marines and endure the most vicious warfare of the Pacific Theater. They would face terrible suffering and terrible losses. When it was done, they would go back home and try to put it behind them. But it was impossible. They stuffed it down, put their uniforms and memorabilia in a trunk, and stored it securely away from young eyes. For the most part, they never shared the horrors of jungle warfare, amphibious landings on little islands turned into death traps, or more. They seldom shared their experiences with their wives or children. What could they say? Would anyone believe it? So they endured their nightmares, only speaking of them with other combat vets at the American Legion or VFW. Now, over 80 years later, these incredible veterans tell their stories. They are the last of the old breed, the Marines of World War II, who endured because they could not allow the enemy to succeed in their intention of conquering the world. They fought for God and country, for their families, but most of all, for each other. They watched their natural-born brothers and cousins and best friends die horribly, then had to put it into a mental and emotional box in order to survive another day to keep fighting. The author, historian Scott Davis, helps them pry open the lids to these boxes full of pain and memories. Some were good, tales easily told with laughter and joy. Others were painful and seldom voiced aloud, of comrades and brothers in arms, of sergeants, of officers, some exceptional, incompetent, or foolish, some still mourned, and

0: whose memory was held dear. These last Marines of that last great war share their incredible stories, perhaps for the first time. If you served in combat, you'll understand their attitude. If you never served in combat, you owe it to them and all those who never came back to listen. My late father-in-law, who served in the U.S. Army in Europe, including North Africa, Sicily, and Italy, especially at Anzio, like all of the World War II vets, never considered themselves heroes. They would always correct you if you referred to them that way, saying the ones who never came back home were the heroes. But when you hear these stories, you realize that even the ones who physically returned were forever changed by what they saw and experienced. Scott Davis shares his incredible book with us this Sunday on the bookshelf on WTBF. You can also hear it on my podcast on thebookshelf.podbean.com. Last of the Old Breed, an oral history of the last Marines from World War II by Scott Davis, St. Martin's Press. I'm Doc Kirby. That's a book bet.
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1: Fox News, I'm Tom Rigotti. We now know who has the inside track to be the next governor of South Carolina. Alan Wilson defeated Lieutenant Governor Pamela Yvette for the GOP nomination. Trump backed Yvette in the closing days of the campaign, but then said he supported both candidates. Meanwhile, President Trump is pushing his own election priorities with Congress ahead of the midterms.
2: President Trump fixated on a singular goal.
3: We have to pass the Save America Act, which is voter ID, which is proof of citizenship.
2: But he's not getting his way. The president is exasperated at the Senate struggling to approve the bill.
1: It's Fox's Chad Pergram, a legal setback for the Trump administration when it comes to enforcing immigration law.
4: A federal judge in California issuing a nationwide injunction blocking immigration and customs enforcement officials from arresting individuals suspected of being in the U.S. illegally at or near immigration courthouses.
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7: 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Your classic hits listening area forecast for Tuesday. Mostly clear tonight with a low of 65. Sunny Wednesday with a high of 88. And Wednesday night mostly cloudy with a 30% chance of showers and storms and a low of 68. We'll keep an eye on the weather. 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
8: 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The livestock news is at 6:10 during the morning show, the peanut report is at 10:50, and the ag news is at 11:50. 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
9: This is Steve Flowers. 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I'm now a regular participant on the morning show. Having been involved with Alabama politics for many decades, I'm often asked by many political candidates, "Steve, I've got limited campaign money. 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

0: Men at Work, Down Under. Sad news, we've lost another one in the music biz. Legendary music producer Clive Davis, he was dubbed the man with the golden ears, passed away at the age of 94 at his Manhattan home. This just happened yesterday, according to social media. He produced the works of iconic people like Janis Joplin, Whitney Houston, Billy Joel, Santana. The lists go on and on.
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15: Your classic hits listening area forecast for Tuesday. Mostly clear tonight with a low of 65. Sunny Wednesday with a high of 88. And Wednesday night mostly cloudy with a 30% chance of showers and storms and a low of 68. We'll keep an eye on the weather. 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

0: Elton John and his crazy alien musicians, that Benny and the Jets. Hope you're enjoying tonight. I definitely am. I'm Hill Bailey.
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0: Unbelievable. You are unbelievable if you're planning to cook tomorrow night. Believe it or not, Wednesdays are the most popular day of the week for frozen meals. Researchers describe it as the cooking from scratch low point for most households. I gotta say, if Wednesday's the only day you do that, kudos to you. Because after Monday, I'm pretty much like, anybody want to hit a drive-thru?
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17: Your classic hits listening area forecast for Tuesday. Mostly clear tonight with a low of 65. Sunny Wednesday with a high of 88. And Wednesday night, mostly cloudy with a 30% chance of showers and storms and a low of 68. We'll keep an eye on the weather. 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
1: News. I'm Chris DeMeo. President Trump campaigning today at a Mack truck facility in Pennsylvania. He warns if Democrats win back control of Congress,
2: they voted against no tax on overtime, and if they got into office, you will have all of those taxes and all of that money that you're saving, including the big savings on Social Security. It's going to all be terminated. You're going to have to start paying it.
1: Many polls suggest the majority of Americans disapprove of the way the president's handling the economy. Senate Minority Leader Chuck Schumer says Democrats won't agree to reauthorize FISA until Acting National Intelligence Director Bill Pulte is removed from his post.
3: This is all up to the Republicans. As long as Pulte is there, there's not going to be any FISA agreement. It's up to them to get rid of him.
1: President Trump says he won't sign reauthorization of FISA unless Republicans can pass the SAVE Act. 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
4: Here's a TVF update for June. The city of Troy has a special cleanup in Council District 1, Sharon McSwain Hollins District, this month. Residents of single-family dwellings in District 1 can dispose of large items free. If your last name begins with M or I, renew your vehicle tag this month. Summer hours for the Pioneer Museum of Alabama on 231 north of Troy is Wednesday through Saturday from 9 till 5. Nobody talks more about South Alabama than us.
5: Exploring science in the sea. Listening to the rhythm of the falling rain is one of life's simple pleasures, and an inspiration for music, poetry, and much more. And in recent years, it's become a source of knowledge for scientists who study our changing climate. They're listening to the rain as it falls on the ocean, providing a more complete picture of Earth's water cycle. Water evaporates from the ocean surface. It forms clouds which produce rainfall over land or other parts of the ocean. This cycle can be changed by Earth's warming climate. Understanding just how it changes requires a detailed knowledge of ocean rainfall, where, how much, and how fast. But there aren't many rain gauges in the open ocean, so rainfall is hard to track. Satellites provide some help, but they can't see the entire ocean surface at once. So scientists have started listening to the rain. That reveals where the rain is falling and the length of each storm or shower. It also reveals the intensity of the rain, because different rainfall rates and raindrop sizes produce their own distinctive sounds. Scientists have placed microphones on existing instrument packages. Some of them are anchored to the ocean floor. Others bob up and down through the water column, sampling conditions from the surface down to thousands of feet. Test runs have provided good results, so there are plans to expand the research to thousands of platforms, listening to the patter of raindrops throughout the world's oceans. Science in the Sea is a production of the University of Texas Marine Science Institute and is available as a weekly podcast at scienceinthesea.org. I'm Holly Brawley.
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7: weather. Your classic hits listening area forecast for Tuesday: mostly clear tonight with a low of 65. Sunny Wednesday with a high of 88. And Wednesday night, mostly cloudy with a 30% chance of showers and storms and a low of 68. We'll keep an eye on the weather. 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

0: Cyndi Lauper all through the night. Do you think those soccer players have like ice packs on their heads all night? Talking about World Cup, of course. Soccer players using their heads, it is an actual problem. Researchers at Albert Einstein College of Medicine have shown that soccer players who frequently head the ball end up having brain abnormalities resembling those found in patients with a concussion.
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12: Your classic hits listening area forecast for Tuesday. Mostly clear tonight with a low of 65. Sunny Wednesday with a high of 88. And Wednesday night, mostly cloudy with a 30% chance of showers and storms and a low of 68. We'll keep an eye on the weather. 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

0: Pat Benatar's Shadows of the Night. Love Chicks That Rock, don't you? I'm Hill Bailey. Thanks for joining me.
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0: Human Leagues, don't you want me to put sunscreen on? I talked about this last night, that you need to wear sunscreen when you're riding in a plane. UV rays come right through those windows. Same thing goes for people who commute by car. This is crazy. Half of your body will end up looking older than the other half. The side windows of a car let in the most UV light, according to scientists, which is a problem because automakers add the most protective material to windshields and they skimp on the side windows. Since UV light ages skin, you end up with older looking skin on the left side unless you use sunscreen.
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15: Your classic hits listening area forecast for Tuesday. Mostly clear tonight with a low of 65. Sunny Wednesday with a high of 88. And Wednesday night mostly cloudy with a 30% chance of showers and storms and a low of 68. We'll keep an eye on the weather. 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

0: Elton John, Kiki D, Don't Go Breaking My Heart. 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
1: News. I'm Sue Gosman. The Senate passing a war powers resolution to block military action in Iran as negotiations on a permanent peace plan continue. House Minority Leader Hakeem Jeffries says Americans shouldn't pay the price.
2: The bottom line is that we shouldn't spend another dime of taxpayer dollars on Operation Epic Failure.
1: And lawmakers approved the bill 50-48. President Trump travels to Capitol Hill tomorrow for a strategy session with lawmakers.
3: The president will join Senate Republicans amid his push for passage of the Save America Act and new voter ID legislation. It would also put restrictions on transgender athletes in female sports and transgender surgeries for minors. But previous efforts to approve the measure have fallen far short in the Senate.
1: Fox's Jared Halpern. 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
6: Your classic hits listening area forecast for Tuesday. Mostly clear tonight with a low of 65. Sunny Wednesday with a high of 88. And Wednesday night mostly cloudy with a 30% chance of showers and storms and a low of 68. We'll keep an eye on the weather. 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

0: Oh, it's the Ross and Rachel song. I've been watching a lot of Friends reruns lately. It's something where I know where the episodes are going. They're going to make me laugh. They keep me happy. And I will just mindlessly watch Friends to no end. And I'm not alone. Younger generations, younger than me, it's not that hard to be, are finding Friends for the first time on streaming outlets. And I love that that show is living on. One thing, though, my daughter, who is 9, says is she doesn't understand why there's that laugh track that plays in the back of the audience. She doesn't get it. She thinks it's annoying.
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0: 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Jon Bon Jovi says he has fully recovered following his vocal cord surgery. 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

0: Message in a bottle. When was the last time you had to give a urine sample? I'm thinking about just empty bottles right now. Here's a reason not to be a doctor back in the day. For centuries, doctors would taste the urine of patients in order to diagnose their disease. Yeah, I would not want that paycheck if that's what I had to do. Nope.
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1: Hi, this is Shauna. Welcome to Johnny Erickson Tada Sharing Hope. Now, Johnny, when I read letters from our listeners, it's clear that you provide genuine comfort to others, even those who are not in a wheelchair.
2: Oh, I'm so grateful for that. But honestly, Shauna, I'm just passing on to our precious listeners what I've learned from God and His marvelous Word. Like right now, you and I both know there are many people tuned in who are struggling with pain, with the effects of cancer or chemotherapy, or they feel deep emotional pain. Mm. And for our friends listening, the most beautiful assurance in Scripture is the simple statement, actually it's a prayer, from the mouth of David. In Psalm 38, verse 9, David says to God, "My groaning is not hid from you." And, you know, I can say that that simple verse today is a genuine comfort to me because God does not make light of my pain. Right there in Psalm 38, I found comfort just by the thought that God knows all about my problems. It has not escaped His observation. He's taken note of it. He has felt it. And friend, if you're hurting today, you know that someone's deep sympathy is a soothing salve, right? So rest assured, you have the deep sympathy of God. Perhaps those around you cannot fully enter into your suffering, but you have a friend who can, who in all your afflictions was afflicted, as it says about God in Isaiah 63. I mean, it'll take all of eternity to fully unpack what that is all about. But we know this. Isaiah 63 infers that God not only empathizes, He participates in your pain. You are not unnoticed, and your pain is not undervalued. And here's another bit of genuine comfort. Shauna, I can't reach for the Bible, but would you please read that verse right there, would you?
1: I sure will, Johnny. Romans 8, verse 18 sure is a comfort to me, for it says, "I consider that our present sufferings are not worth comparing with the glory that will be revealed in us."
2: Oh, that verse is so overflowing with comfort because it means that as we trust God in our intense afflictions, that suffering is winning. It's accruing. It's laying up in heaven for us an eternal glory that'll far outweigh our present sufferings. Look, if God has ordained that you be one of His pain bearers, you are in a fellowship with the Son of God Himself. His purpose for you is much higher, greater, far more glorifying to Him than if you did not bear the intensity of pain. So that should be a comfort. Join me, the one who wheels alongside you, as together we bear our pain before God. Let's be comforted by Psalm 86, where David says, "Incline your ear to me, O Lord, for I am poor and needy. You, O Lord, are a God full of compassion and gracious, long-suffering, and plenteous in mercy and truth. O turn unto me and have mercy upon me. Give me your strength unto your servant. Show me a token for good, because you, Lord, have helped me and you have comforted me." You know, after we wind up today's program, Shauna and I are going to pause and pray for you listening, right, Shauna?
1: That's right.
2: We're going to ask God to show you, friend listening, a token for good, because He is your help and your comfort.
1: Oh, I am with you, Johnny. And we're with you listening, friend. So as we close out, please be assured that Johnny and I will pray for you. And I'm going to squeeze in one last comforting Bible verse. It's Psalm 119, verse 50. "This is my comfort in my affliction, that thy promise gives me life." That's a promise for you, friend, today on johnnyradio.org.
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5: Your classic hits listening area forecast for Tuesday. Mostly clear tonight with a low of 65. Sunny Wednesday with a high of 88. And Wednesday night, mostly cloudy with a 30% chance of showers and storms and a low of 68. We'll keep an eye on the weather. 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

0: Little River Band, Lonesome Loser, doing a big tour this year. It's Candy Clark. So are you doing any FIFA World Cup fun, like getting together with friends? And what are you going to make for food? Is it your typical stuff for football? Here's the thing. You want to add in something that is a tradition if you're having a FIFA World Cup game, and that is chips and salsa. It's one of those things that it is a tradition. So if you want to go with tradition, go with chips and salsa. You can never go wrong with good chips and salsa. That's the first place I go when I go to someone's house. We've got great music coming right up next.
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9: 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It appears by its own numbers, the U.S. government seems insolvent. It's reported that the Treasury shows about $6 trillion in assets and over $47 trillion in liabilities. 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

0: course, cold as ice. It's nice to see Lou Graham hanging out with his old friends, Foreigner, on some tour dates this year. It's Katie Clark hanging out with you.
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0: Mark Cohn's Walking in Memphis. It's incredible to think that that song came out of a writer's block. Mark Cohn was talking to his great friend James Taylor, and James said, go somewhere, go travel somewhere and get inspiration. And there you go. I'd say that song is pretty great inspiration. Great song. It's Kate Clark with great stuff coming up next.
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0: Moon Dance from Van Morrison. So coming up July 4th, of course, we have America's 250th birthday. Say this with me. It is a semi-quincentennial celebration. Can you say that fast five times? If you can, well, you get extra points. It's Katie Clark hanging out with you. And to stick around, we're coming right back.
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1: News. I'm Sue Guzman. Three congressional candidates endorsed by Democratic Socialist Mayor Zohra Mamdani sweeping the primaries on Tuesday. South Carolina Attorney General Alan Wilson winning a runoff election, defeating Lieutenant Governor Pamela Evett. Earlier in the day, President Trump warned what could happen if Democrats take back control of Congress.
2: They voted against no tax on overtime, and if they got into office, you will have all of those taxes and all of that money that you're saving, including the big savings on Social Security. It's going to all be terminated. You're going to have to start paying it.
1: The Senate has, for the first time, approved a war powers resolution to block U.S. military action against Iran. More contradictions out of Tehran. United States and Iran disputing whether Tehran agreed to allow nuclear inspections. Both sides still working on a plan to reopen the Strait of Hormuz. 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

0: I love that one. Spandau Ballet, true. So if you want to be happy, they say food has everything to do with our mood, food mood. They say that if we eat healthier, we're happier. And if we eat more junk food, we're not as happy, man. Junk food sometimes makes you feel happy, but unfortunately for not that long, and then you don't feel so good. I guess maybe there really is something to that. We've got great music coming up for you, so you just hang on.
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0: Well, it's what we're trying to do. 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

0: I love rock and roll, Joan Jett and the Blackhearts. I do too. I love rock and roll. Did you know that we need to read more? It's true. They say reading makes us more open-minded and even empathetic. So get a good book and enjoy. Curl up in a good chair and enjoy some summer reading. I think that's a great idea.
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0: Seals and Crofts, Diamond Girl. So let me ask you this. In a day, how many people do you see at work, at the store, your family? They say that on average, we're saying hello at least 15 to 20 times. And if you work at a bigger place, you're of course going to have a lot more interaction with people. But you know what? We do see a lot of people in our day if you really think about it. And unless you work at home, which is so common these days, and then you just want to go out and see a lot of people. We've got great music coming up next.
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0: When you feel overwhelmed by life's struggles, First Baptist Church of Troy reminds you of these words of comfort from Zephaniah. 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God may not remove your troubles, but He will be there with you in the midst of them. 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
3: Fox News, I'm Chris DeMeo. The Senate approves a war powers resolution to block U.S. military action in Iran.
4: This war is disgusting, and we hate it, and it should be ended immediately.
3: Senate Minority Leader Chuck Schumer, it's the 10th time the Senate has tried to advance a war powers resolution, but this time more Republicans voted for the bill, expressing concerns about the war and the deal the president struck with Iran. President Trump set to meet Wednesday with NATO Secretary General Mark Rutte, where Iran will likely be part of the conversation. Rutte says NATO countries agree with the president's handling of Iran.
5: You see now massively European allies pre-positioning their assets close to the strait, so to be able to help, for example, when it comes to demining.
3: Rutte appearing on Fox's special report with Brett Baer, he says that the president is doing exactly what is needed. 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

0: Rick Astley's Never Gonna Give You Up. If you want to know more about the man behind that song, you can. You can get his autobiography. That's right. He's written one. It's called Never, and it's going into different things about his journey to become such a success and his unconventional upbringing. Now, I'm wondering, is he going to discuss any of the Rick rolling? You know what I'm talking about, where you get surprised by hearing a Rick Astley song? Let's see if he goes into that. I got to check out his book.
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0: What a great song. Billy Joel's Only the Good Die Young. It's Katie Clark, and we are hanging out, enjoying all this great music together.
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0: Phil Collins. He's talked about recently how he's had 24-hour nursing care. He's had issues with his knee and some other things going on, but I happened to see an article that said that he's looking to maybe go into the studio. I think that is amazing news. If he's feeling good enough for that, we know he's on his way back and feeling much better. That's great news. 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

0: Eagles, Best of My Love. We are into summer. Amazing. We are rolling through the first week of summer, the first full week. It is so nice. It's so funny how we're going to blink and it's going to be 2027. Just seems like that's how life goes sometimes. You blink and you miss it. But here we are. We've got another 3 or so months left of summer. Such a great feeling. We've got great music next. Hang on.
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2: News. I'm Sue Guzman. NATO Secretary General Mark Rutte will meet with President Trump today to discuss Iran.
3: I think the president is doing exactly what is needed, degrading Iran's nuclear capability. Could you imagine if Iran would get its hands on the nuclear weapon?
2: Rutte with Fox's Brett Baer. He says he fully supports the president, calling Iran an exporter of chaos. Three congressional candidates endorsed by Democratic Socialist Mayor Zohra Mamdani sweeping the primaries Tuesday, including two who bested longtime Democratic incumbents. Earlier, President Trump warned what could happen if Democrats take back control of Congress.
4: They voted against no tax on overtime, and if they got into office, you will have all of those taxes and all of that money that you're saving, including the big savings on Social Security.
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0: Here's a TVF update for June. 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Summer hours for the Pioneer Museum of Alabama on 231 north of Troy is Wednesday through Saturday from 9 till 5. Nobody talks more about South Alabama than us.
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0: Reginald Hare was a church musician who later served as a parish priest in England and the Bishop of Calcutta. No matter where he served, Reginald was always impressed by the holiness of God. His most famous hymn reflects the awe of majesty of God. Holy, holy, holy, Lord God Almighty, God in three persons, blessed Trinity. 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
1: Nothing's going to stop us now. If you were walking down the street and saw a coin, would it stop you and you want to pick it up? They say that only half of us are interested in picking up pennies. But, you know, these days a penny is worth 3.5 cents. So you can make a lot of good money picking up those pennies, especially now that they're not making them anymore. They're going to become much more rare. We've got so much great music next. So you just stay right there.
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0: always something there to remind me from Naked Eyes. You know, having a get-together, having game night with friends and family brings everybody together, and it's such a great time. And if you don't know what to play, they say Old Maid is a really good game. It has hardly any rules at all, so easy to play. So if you want to get the whole family together and have a great, fun game night, that's a really good idea.
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3: 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It appears by its own numbers, the U.S. government seems insolvent. It's reported that the Treasury shows about $6 trillion in assets and over $47 trillion in liabilities. 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

0: Donna Summers, love to love you, baby. You loving the FIFA World Cup. Did you know that Brazil is the only team that is qualified and played in every single FIFA World Cup tournament? There you go. And I got to say, go Team USA. I'm still on Team USA's side, hoping that they take it all the way to the end. Great music coming up next.
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2: News. I'm Chris DeMeo. The Senate approves a war powers resolution to block U.S. military action in Iran.
3: This war is disgusting, and we hate it, and it should be ended immediately.
2: Senate Minority Leader Chuck Schumer. It's the 10th time the Senate has tried to advance a war powers resolution, but this time more Republicans voted for the bill, expressing concerns about the war and the deal the president struck with Iran. President Trump set to meet today with NATO Secretary General Mark Rutte, where Iran will likely be part of the conversation. Rutte says NATO countries agree with the president's handling of Iran.
4: You see now massively European allies pre-positioning their assets close to the strait, so to be able to help, for example, when it comes to demining.
2: Rutte appearing on Fox's special report with Brett Baer. 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

0: The police, Roxanne. This might be my favorite part of the FIFA World Cup games. These robot dogs. Have you seen them? They look in the shape of a dog. They're obviously robots. I would still pet it. But they have cameras on them and they are for security. So there you go. Isn't that cool? All this technology we have going on these days. Robot dogs. I wonder what they do on their off time. Do they run around in robot fields and play with each other? I have no idea. We've got great music coming up next.
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0: Must Have Been Love rock set. So ladies, do you sit there and fret over your looks? They say that guys actually like girls that just wear the ponytail and natural makeup, you know, very casual and cute, that kind of thing. Not the made up thing where we have to spend 5 hours on our makeup. So that's good. We're trying to run out of the house. No big deal. Got some great music coming up. So just hang tight.
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0: Baby Hold On, Eddie Money. So when it comes to pizza, what are your favorite toppings? First off, pizza is just the best, isn't it? For me, I'm the meat topping person. I'm sausage, pepperoni, olives, mushrooms. I love pizza like that. They say pepperoni, though, by far is the number one topping on pizza. But coming in at number two is bacon. Where have I been all these years? I only discovered bacon on pizza in the last couple of years, man. That is a game changer.
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1: I'm Sue Guzman. Three far-left progressive candidates endorsed by Mayor Mamdani in New York, sweeping their primary races Tuesday. And Alan Wilson, defendant Lieutenant Governor Pamela Evatt for the GOP nomination for South Carolina governor. The president pushing his own election priorities with Congress ahead of the midterms.
2: President Trump fixated on a singular goal.
3: We have to pass the Save America Act, which is voter ID, which is proof of citizenship.
2: But he's not getting his way. The president is exasperated at the Senate struggling to approve the bill.
1: Fox's Chad Pergram, a legal setback for the Trump administration regarding immigration law.
4: A federal judge in California issuing a nationwide injunction blocking immigration and customs enforcement officials from arresting individuals suspected of being in the U.S. illegally at or near immigration courthouses.
1: Fox's Kristen Goodwin, America's listening to Fox News.
5: I'm Doc Kirby. Here's a book bit. Revolution, the birth of the greatest nation in the history of the world. Super Centennial Edition, a new accounting by Eric Metaxas, Odysseus Books, an imprint of Skyhorse Publishing. The revolution did not actually start with the Declaration of Independence on July 4, 1776. Instead, they were preceded by a critical series of events starting in 1761, what future Revolutionary War statesman John Adams would call the revolution before the revolution in a Boston courtroom. 36-year-old lawyer James Otis Jr. argued the case against the writs of assistance in an electrifying performance lasting nearly 5 hours, stating that allowing government officials to search any house was an offense against the liberty of a British subject. This was the essence of the offenses against the American colonists' sense of their right. The Parliament and the King could not impose their will on a people who were not represented. Yet the King and Parliament were determined to do just that, with no respect for their American citizens. There was also a cultural and religious difference between the Brits and the Americans. People deliberately came to America so they could worship God in their own way. They were serious about their Christian faith, debunking the modern theory that the Founding Fathers were all deists. The evidence of history shows that George Washington, John Adams, and almost all the members of the Continental Congress were traditional, observant Christians. Speakers like James Otis insisted that British subjects did not get their rights from king or parliament, but from God. In Great Britain, sadly, the populace was much more worldly and jaded. The Virginia Resolves in 1765 considered the Stamp Act another example of England's disdain for her colonies. Patrick Henry led the oratory in stating that American colonists possessed all the liberties and privileges of anyone living in England, and Americans were therefore entitled to tax themselves. Mob violence came to Boston as early as 1747, when mobs refused to accept Britain's Royal Navy press gangs who kidnapped Americans to force them to serve on ships. 18 years later, riots broke out with up to a third of the city's residents involved. The British Parliament and King kept up the pressure, resulting in more mob violence, such as the Boston Massacre on March 5, 1770, and the Boston Tea Party on December 16, 1773. After the Intolerable Acts, the First Continental Congress convened September 5, 1774, to pass several resolutions, all of which were disdained by Parliament and King. In response, the Brits sent even more soldiers to America. Paul Revere and others would ride to warn the countryside, and the fateful result was the confrontation at Lexington and Concord on April 19, 1775. The revolution had begun, and the world would never be the same. July 4, 1776, we officially declared our independence from Britain, and against all odds, we won it after a long and hard struggle. we welcome author and historian Eric Metaxas back to WTBF twice this season to On the Bookshelf this coming Sunday, June 28th, and the Saturday morning show on July 4th on FM 94.7. 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Super Centennial Edition, a new accounting by Eric Metaxas from Odysseus Books, an imprint of Skyhorse Publishing. I'm Doc Kirby. That's a book bet.

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0: Yeah, the boss. I'm Jenna Clay, and if you're using a washcloth or loofah every day in the shower, you might want to stop. 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

0: Phil Collins, You Can't Hurry Love, and some birthdays today. Soccer star Lionel Messi is 39, seeing him everywhere right now, right? Solange Knowles is 40, Mindy Kaling is 47, and Mick Fleetwood is 79.
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0: Good morning, my friend, and welcome to the morning show. It's Wednesday morning, middle of the week. Yeehaw! It's going to be a great day. It's going to be an awesome day, a wonderful, fantastic day. I hope you're having a great morning. And if you're not, the day has just started. It can turn around so quickly. So quickly. It's going to be awesome. It's going to be great. Thank you so much for joining me this morning. It's always a pleasure to start my mornings right here with you on the morning show. You know who I am. It's Abby. And we are going to have so much fun today. I'm in a great mood. So we're going to carry that through the entire day. Yes, we are. So let's start our wonderful day, our wonderful Wednesday, with a look at the weather.
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0: Pleasant this morning. 66 degrees here on the square, 65 out at Troy Municipal Airport. It feels great out there. I mean, just wonderful. I've said that word too many times. But yeah, it feels really good outside currently. Loving it. If I could do the show from outside in this weather, I think I would. But today you can expect a high of 88 degrees with sunny skies. Tonight, a low of 68. We start our evening with a 20% chance of thunderstorms and have a 30% chance of showers throughout the night, leading us into Thursday, where we have a 60% chance of showers. That wasn't there yesterday. And a high of 87. Thursday night, a low of 70 and partly cloudy. Friday, a high of 90, mostly sunny, and then a 20% chance of thunderstorms in the afternoon. Friday night, a low of 72 and mostly clear. Saturday, we're looking at a high of 91 and sunny. And Saturday night, a low of 73 and mostly clear. Sunday, a high of 93 and sunny. So it looks like we're getting some of that sunshine this weekend. A sunny weekend. It's been a minute, hasn't it? Yes, it has. So we're going to do our best to get out there and enjoy it, soak up some of those rays, because vitamin D is so important. It sure is. A lack of vitamin D can induce depression. So if you didn't know that, there you go. You learned something new today. Sometimes if you're in a spot where you can't get a lot of vitamin D, they will prescribe you a lamp. There's another thing. If you didn't know, you have learned. Happened in Alaska quite a bit from what I've witnessed. But we don't have to worry about that down here, do we? Especially during the summer. It's raining. It's been raining quite a bit, but we are due to enjoy some sunshine this weekend. It's going to be great. It's going to be awesome. I'm excited. But yeah. Once again, today, a high of 88 and sunny. Tonight, a low of 68, starting our evening with a 20% chance of thunderstorms, a 30% chance of showers overnight, and a 60% chance of showers tomorrow with a high of 87. So, wonderful weather we're having. It's going to be awesome. Anyways, let's get started with a little bit of gospel music this morning, shall we? Let's get right into it. Thank you so much for joining me once again. And I hope you have a great day. Genuinely, I do. And if it's not, there's always tomorrow, but we're going to make today a good day. Yeah, we're going to do that. Anyways, let's get right into it, shall we?

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0: Good morning. Here's today's devotional entitled, A Little Concern. I'm reading Psalm 91, verses 9 through 16. If you make the Most High your dwelling, even the Lord, who is my refuge, then no harm will befall you, no disaster will come near your tent. For he will command his angels concerning you to guard you in all your ways. They will lift you up in their hands, so that you will not strike your foot against a stone. You will tread upon the lion and the cobra. You will trample the great lion and the serpent. Because he loves me, says the Lord, I will rescue him. I will protect him, for he acknowledges my name. He will call upon me, and I will answer him. I will be with him in trouble. I will deliver him and honor him. With long life I will satisfy him and show him my salvation. I know I'm not supposed to worry, but I'm a little concerned about something. Perhaps it's because of a new situation in our family. As I look around, I can't help but have a bit of anxiety. You see, my wife and I recently found out we're about to be great-granduncle and grandniece. My brother Steve and his wife Bonnie are going to have a grandbaby. This has led me to think about the kind of world that he will grow up in. When he or she graduates from high school, it'll be the year 2024. Will college cost $100,000 a year by then? If there's any oil left, will gas cost $25 a gallon? Will morals and ethics be outmoded? Will the church still be making an impact? The future can be a scary place. The unknown can be overwhelming, especially when the known has so many struggles. That's why we need to trust in what God has promised. No matter what the situation of my brother Steve's grandchild will face, they can depend on God's promise of help, regardless of what trouble the world will be in. God said, I will never leave you nor forsake you, in Hebrews 13:5. And Jesus, in Matthew 28:20, said, I am with you always, even till the end of the age. Those are great promises to depend on when we start to worry about the future, whether it's ours or the next generation. Lord, we may not know what the future holds, but we can trust you because you hold the future. Help us, O Lord, to have greater trust and deeper faith. Amen.
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0: News. I'm CJ Papa. Several high-profile primaries reshape political map ahead of November in New York. The progressive-backed candidates score big wins. Incumbent Congressman Adriana Espiar defeated by Darylisa Avila Chevalier.
1: Fascism is on the rise. Trump is in office. And the odds, as always, are stacked against
0: us. And Congressman Dan Goldman, also primaried out by Brad Lander. In South Carolina, Attorney General Alan Wilson captures the Republican runoff for governor. Now, President Trump heads to Capitol Hill later today for a meeting with Senate Republicans amid major disagreements. And NASDAQ futures are pointing to a rebound after a rough Tuesday and that sell-off. 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
5: With another ARN News update, I'm Leah Brandon. Shelby County getting its first safe haven baby box. Mothers unable to care for their newborns will be able to safely surrender the child at the Helena Fire Department. Juvenile Court Judge Aaron Wellborn testing out the box using a doll.
6: It is probably one of the most emotional experiences I've had as a mom, as a woman, to take the baby and place in that box and close the door and know that that door is locked. And know that that baby is in a safe environment.
5: And the state of Alabama has been selected as this year's winner of the Silver Shovel Award, the designation presented every year by Area Development Magazine to regions of the country experiencing significant economic growth. Governor Kay Ivey says Alabama was recognized for record-breaking investments, including Space Command headquarters and Eli Lilly Pharmaceuticals. I'm Leah Brandon, and you're up to date around the world, around your state. This is the Alabama Radio Network.
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7: Boots on the ground, guns drawn, enemy overhead.
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7: Whether it's at camp, in the air, or behind the screen, these cadets are preparing to make tough decisions. Colonel Jennifer Hall directs the Air Force Academy's annual COLEX, or culminating exercise.
9: The only way to prepare for the fight that we're in the future fight.
7: We're actually in the foothills of the Rocky Mountains, but for the sake of this culminating exercise, the U.S. Air Force Academy is transforming into Hokkaido, simulating a Japanese island under attack by enemy forces, putting around 4,000 future Space Force and Air Force officers to the test. It's a 24-hour nonstop exercise. Juniors and seniors take the lead while younger students follow orders.
9: How much more equipped they're going to be to lead, to face complicated problems, to know that they can do what's difficult.
7: With Military Matters, Amy Gallo, Fox News.
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11: And in our local news today, the Pike County Republican women meet at the Troy Country Club. 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This Thursday night, it's Adam Rutkow as he speaks on the Federalist and Anti-Federalist. The Disabled American Veterans Wiregrass Chapter 99 holds their monthly meeting Thursday night at the New Brockton Senior Center. Fellowship starts at 6:15. The meal is at 6:30, and the meeting starts at 7. 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The Brundage Independence Fest and Car Show is Saturday starting at 10. 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The parade lineup starts at 5 with the parade stepping off at 6. The fireworks show will be about 8:15 or right around dark. For more information, you can call 334-657-3336 or 334-268-9963. The Pike County Master Gardeners are taking applications for their fall class. The deadline to apply is Tuesday, June 30th. You can call the Pike County Extension Office for more information at 334-566-0985. The Elba Chamber of Commerce and City of Elba will host Let Freedom Ring. That'll be Thursday night, July 2nd at 6:30 for a drone photo, followed at 7 by the annual Patriotic Golf Cart and Walking Parade around the square. 7:45, Cruz Wright will be in concert, and at 8:45, they'll have fireworks. That's all in Elba. We the People Pike County present a free patriotic movie night Friday night, July 3rd at 5:30 at the studio in downtown Troy on East Walnut Street, featuring 1776 and Hamilton. And that's our local news for today.
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11: And in other news, Sammy D. Jackson, age 57, of Troy, died recently. The funeral service for Sammy D. Jackson will be Friday at 11 at Lily Baptist Church with Pastor Henry Reynolds officiating, and burial in Bethel AME Church Cemetery. Visitation is Thursday from 1:30 to 5:30. George F. Grubbs Funeral Home directing. Deborah Gorman Duncan, age 63, of Troy, passed away Saturday. Donations are being taken to assist with final expenses. Dillard Funeral Home is assisting the family. Ronald Henderson, age 72, of Troy, died recently. The funeral for Ronald Henderson will be announced later by George F. Grubbs Funeral Home. Mary Boykin, age 75, of the Louisville community, died recently. Funeral services for Mary Boykin will be announced later by George F. Grubbs Funeral Home. The funeral announcements are listed on our website at WTBFradio.com. Just click on obituaries.
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13: And taking a look at our weather this morning, currently 67 degrees here on the square, 65 out at Troy Municipal Airport. They're reporting fair skies, and I do believe we can agree it's shaping up to be a gorgeous morning here on the square. Today you can expect a high of 88 degrees with sunny skies. Tonight a low of 68. We're starting our evening with a 20% chance of thunderstorms and a 30% chance of showers overnight. Thursday, a high of 87 with a 60% chance of showers. Thursday night, a low of 70 and partly cloudy. Friday, a high of 90, mostly sunny, and a 20% chance of thunderstorms in the afternoon. And Friday night, a low of 72 and mostly clear. Saturday, a high of 91 and sunny, And Saturday night, a low of 73 and mostly clear. So a beautiful sunny weekend is in our forecast, but not before we have a couple more days with rain chances. But don't you worry, because it's going to be a great weekend nonetheless. We are looking forward to it. And we could definitely use some time to actually dry out after these wet, wet weekends that we have had recently. But we're going to take a look here at the Southeast Ag Livestock Report before getting into ARN Sports here at 6:15. Want to make sure we got plenty of time to talk about all the fun sports stuff going on. 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
16: Here at the ACA, we have a roundup held through the Alabama Junior Cattlemen's Association. So this year will be the 20th annual Alabama Junior Cattlemen's Association roundup. We hold this in Montgomery every year. It's time-honored tradition. While we do have cattle shows such as a market show, a bull show, a heifer show, as well as showmanship, we also do a lot of different contests that are available to the youth throughout the state. So we do everything from a poster design contest to photography to skill-a-thon to cattle judging and everything in between. So we actually have 12 educational contests there. We also have an educational speaker that comes and speaks to the youth about something related to the beef industry and gives them a kind of a leadership development lesson. This year, our guest speaker will be Heather Welper, and she'll be talking about how you can't buy showmanship. So we're super, super excited for her to come. Our AJCA roundup is open to youth ages 9 through 21 in the state of Alabama. Registration is now open up until July 9th. So make sure you go register. We would love to have you there to see you and kind of get involved. In addition to the educational contest and the show, we will also elect our 2026-2027 AJCA Board of Directors. And so that registration is open now too. So if you are at least 15 years of age and reside in Alabama and want to represent your district, you can apply for that by July 3rd.
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0: sports on the Alabama Radio Network. Alabama football added to its 2027 recruiting class Tuesday. Crimson Tide landed a commitment from edge rusher Tyler Younger. The three-star prospect is listed as a number 53 edge in the 2027 class. He also had offers from Central Florida, Rutgers, and Stanford. Auburn landed another recruit for the 2027 class. Tigers gained a commitment from three-star wide receiver Cedric Simmons. The Selma native chose Auburn over Alabama and Purdue. The first round of the NBA draft is in the books. BYU forward A.J. DeBonsa taken first overall by the Wizards. Alabama guard LeBaron Filon Jr. selected 22nd by the Sixers. The draft wraps up with round two tonight. In minor league baseball, the Biloxi Shuckers allowed just four hits as they took down the Montgomery Biscuits 5-1 in their series opener from Montgomery. Meanwhile, the Knoxville Smokies held off the Birmingham Barons 5-3 in their series opener from Birmingham, handing the Barons a fourth straight loss. Falcons signed tight end Kyle Pitts to a three-year extension worth $54 million. The NFL has informed teams that it will not be holding a supplemental draft. The move was announced Tuesday after former Texas Tech quarterback Brendan Sorsby petitioned the league to hold the optional event. League officials noted in a letter to Sorsby that the NFL has sole discretion under the collective bargaining agreement to determine whether a supplemental draft is conducted. Sorsby sought special eligibility after the NCAA reportedly declared him permanently ineligible following a gambling investigation. This is the Alabama Radio Network.
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0: Around Major League Baseball, Manny Machado with a walk-off RBI single in the 10th as the Padres beat the Braves 7-6, handing Atlanta a third straight loss. The Phillies erupted for eight runs, all with two outs in the 9th to stun the Nationals 14-9 from D.C. White Sox beat the Guardians 2-1 in Chicago to take sole possession of first place in the AL Central. Group play continued at the FIFA World Cup. Cristiano Ronaldo scored a pair of goals to lead Portugal to a dominant 5-0 win over Uzbekistan in Houston. England played to a scoreless draw against Ghana in Foxborough, while Croatia eliminated Panama from knockout round contention with a 1-0 victory in Toronto. Colombia beat the Democratic Republic of the Congo 1-0. With sports, I'm Ron Tomas, and this is the Alabama Radio Network.
11: And in our local sports today, as you heard, the Braves got beat again last night. Padres winning 7-6. They have won the series 2-0. The last game is today at 7:25. Braves are on a little downward spiral. I don't know what we can do to help. Maybe it's because I haven't worn my Braves shirt anytime recently. But they'll be off Thursday before regrouping and heading to San Francisco to take on the Giants. Maybe it's because they're playing so late at night. But that game is tonight, that last game with the Padres at 7:25. Listen live to the Braves on FM 96.3, AM 970. And we're going to do our own sports today at 7:10. We'll have the 6 and under sweeties here today. I believe they're 6 and under. They'll be coming in today about 7:10. They're headed to the World Series.
3: Ooh.
11: You know, Troy has a lot of teams every year, it seems like. This is not unique to this year. They go to the World Series for their various sports and age groups. And so the Sweeties are going to come in and talk to us.
13: And that is so exciting.
11: Oh, it's got to be. It's going to be hot because I think they're going back to Louisiana.
13: Hot if it'll just and not, humid.
11: Humid and hot. If it'll just not rain and they'll get be able to get their series in. So we'll be talking to a great group of young ladies when they come in here at 7. But that's all we have in sports right now. We're kind of in that lull between baseball and football for our colleges. So got a lot to do before Friday night football. It'll be here before we know it.
13: Absolutely, it will. And we are so excited. I'm excited for football to come back. Let me tell you.
11: You just want it to be cooler weather. But, you know, it won't be cooler weather in Alabama till maybe November.
13: No.
11: Maybe November.
13: Come on. I enjoy the football. I do. I kind of like the chaos it brings, especially here on the radio.
11: It does bring a little chaos, especially as we lead up to it and getting sponsors and cutting commercials and getting everything. You know, typically we do 2 football games a week, two on Friday night. And then when that crazy starts and they start going to Thursday nights for some of them, sometimes we do 3 and 4 games in a week. So that is crazy. Makes for a long 13, 14, 15 weeks, however long it is until the state playoffs or the state championship. But, yeah, let's enjoy a little summer before we start talking about football.
13: I agree. And let's take a look at a couple commercials before we get into the music.
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13: And John Mike was in here earlier. He said, what are you going to play? And I said, I don't know. Maybe the 80s? Something around there. And so he gave me a call. And he was like, there's a song that I want you to play.
11: Oh, no.
13: Yeah. So it's a good one.
11: Is it a good one?
13: Yeah. And I think he's dedicating
11: it. Sometimes he goes off on a tangent.
13: No, I think he's dedicating it to you.
11: Oh, is he?
13: Yeah.
11: Oh, is it probably... I don't know. It's going to be a crazy one.
13: No. Here it is, just for you, Stephanie.

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1: Fox News, I'm Gianna Gelosi. A socialist sweep in yesterday's primary elections in New York City.
2: Congressman Adriano Espaillat, the chair of the Hispanic Congressional Caucus, lost his seat to Democratic Socialist Daria Lisa Avila Chevalier. In New York's 10th Congressional District, Mamdani-backed progressive leader Brad Lander ousted Congressman Dan Goldman, who was the lead prosecutor in Trump's first impeachment trial. And in New York's 7th Congressional District, another Democratic Socialist member, Claire Valdez, won the Democratic nomination.
1: Fox's Madeline Rivera, the head of the International Atomic Energy Agency, says their inspectors will visit Iran's nuclear sites.
3: He said the priority remains locating the highly enriched uranium that is currently buried inside of Iranian territory. While the timeline is unclear, this statement shows while Iran says one thing publicly, there are clearer agreements behind the scenes.
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9: Birmingham police giving an update on that deadly shooting involving officers this month. Police Chief Michael Pickett releasing body cam and helicopter video showing the armed suspect exiting the vehicle at the end of a car chase.
10: It appears that he comes out and is pointing what we believe to be a weapon at our officer. And at that time, that's when Birmingham police officers engaged the individual, striking him once.
9: 19-year-old Xavier Gray, the shooting suspect, later died at the hospital. Michael Pickett says the department has concluded the investigation and turned over its findings to the district attorney.
10: Shots were fired as soon as the officer exited the vehicle.
9: And President Trump today scheduled to meet with Senate Republicans about the Save America Act. The president making his case for the bill that requires voter ID to register to vote in a federal election. I'm Leah Brandon.
8: And you're up to date around the world, around your state. 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
1: And in our local news today, the Pike County Republican women are meeting today at the Troy Country Club. They'll start their meeting today at 11:45. They have three speakers that are going to be speaking. The meeting is open to all. Make your reservations now. 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There'll be a free series of presentations about the American Revolution for our 250th birthday celebration. It'll be Thursday night at 6 in room 301 at Patterson Hall on Troy University's campus. Adam Ruckhaus will be speaking on the Federalist and the Anti-Federalist. The Disabled American Veterans Wiregrass Chapter 99 holds their monthly meeting Thursday night at the New Brockton Senior Center. Fellowship starts at 6:15, the meal at 6:30, and the meeting at 7. Contact 334-718-5707 for more information. 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The car show will be from 3 to 4:30. The parade lineup is at 5, with the parade stepping off at 6. The fireworks show will start at dark or at 8:15. For more information, you can call 334-657-3336 or 334-268-9963. The Pike County Master Gardeners are taking applications for their fall class. 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The Elba Chamber of Commerce and the City of Elba will host Let Freedom Ring on Thursday night, July 2nd at 6:30 for a drone photo, followed by the annual Patriotic Golf Cart and Walking Parade around the square at 7. At 7:45, Cruz Wright will be in concert, and at 8:45, there'll be fireworks. We the People Pike County present a free patriotic movie night on July 3rd at 5:30 at the studio in downtown Troy on East Walnut Street. They'll feature 1776 and Hamilton. And in sports, the Braves wrap up a three-game series with the San Diego Padres at 7:25 tonight. 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There's no through traffic and no detour available. We'll let you know when that gets repaired. And that's our local news for today.
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1: And in other news, Sammy D. Jackson, age 57, of Troy, died recently. Funeral services for Sammy D. Jackson will be Friday at 11 at Lily Baptist Church, with Pastor Henry Reynolds officiating, and burial in the AME Church Cemetery. Visitation is Thursday from 1:30 to 5:30. George F. Grubbs Funeral Home directing. Deborah Duncan, age 63, of Troy, passed away Saturday. Donations are being taken to assist with final expenses. Dillard Funeral Home is assisting the family. Okay. Ronald Henderson, age 72, of Troy, died recently. Funeral services for Ronald Henderson will be announced later by George F. Grubbs Funeral Home. Mary Boykin, age 75, of the Louisville community, died recently. Funeral services for Mary Boykin will be announced later by George F. Grubbs Funeral Home. Funeral announcements are listed on our website at WTBFradio.com. Just click on obituaries.
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4: And a look at our weather this morning. Currently 70 degrees here on the square. 68 out of Troy Municipal Airport. They're reporting fair skies, and it does look to be a gorgeous morning here in Troy. Today you can expect a high of 88 degrees with sunny skies. Tonight a low of 68, starting our evening with a 20% chance of thunderstorms and a 30% chance of showers overnight. Thursday a high of 87 with a 60% chance of showers. Thursday night we're looking at a low of 70 and partly cloudy. Friday, a high of 90, mostly sunny, and then a slight 20% chance of thunderstorms in the afternoon. But what's new? It's summer here in Alabama. Friday night here, a low of 72 and mostly clear. Saturday, we're looking at a high of 91 and sunny. And Saturday night, a low of 73 and mostly clear. So, a little bit of rain here in leading into our weekend, but it looks like a dry weekend overall. Maybe a couple rumbles Friday afternoon, but nothing too crazy. Sounds like you can make some plans to get out and enjoy that sun this weekend, and I suggest you do, because we've had a couple weekends where we've been stuck inside due to an excessive amount of rain. I mean, last weekend we were just inundated with rain, but this weekend's going to be a great one, so I hope you have plans to get out there and enjoy it, because I will absolutely be making some myself. We're going to take a look at a couple commercials, and then we have some guests in the studio this morning. It's a lively Wednesday morning here on The Morning Show, so stick around because you do not want to miss it.
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0: Hooked on a Feeling from Blue Swede, one popularized, of course, in the 80s, but also with Guardians of the Galaxy. That was a big one in that one. But we have some guests this morning.
1: We have a room full of some softball players that are headed to the World Series. Good morning, girls.
2: Good morning.
1: What? And they're in their uniforms and everything. They've got some great Troy uniforms. And these are the state champions from the 6 and under age group. We got a couple of the coaches in with us today. Coach Clint Pugh and Coach Will. Is it Farrer? Am I saying that right, Coach Will? Clint, tell us a little bit about where you're going and how you got there.
3: So we're going to the World Series in Laurel, Mississippi on July 15th. We go there on Wednesday. First games are Thursday. But we won the state tournament in Ozark, Alabama the weekend before that. The girls did really well, and we're super proud of them.
1: Well, you didn't have to travel too far. That was great, wasn't it?
3: That was excellent. Yep, 30 miles down the road.
4: An hour from my house.
5: Yeah.
1: An hour from your house. Well, that's where I grew up in Ozark, Alabama, and I played softball 1 year. It was not my thing, and so I didn't play again.
4: Why?
1: I wasn't good at it. I couldn't throw the ball.
4: That's exactly what my mom thought. I tried softball and she thought I wasn't like it, and now it's like my favorite sport.
1: Well, tell me your name again.
4: Kylie.
1: Kylie? So, Kylie, you've been playing for 2 years, and so now it's your favorite sport. What position do you play?
4: I don't really play position because I play catcher.
1: Catcher.
0: That was my position.
1: That's a tough position. Catcher is. And very important.
4: I got hit four times.
1: You got hit four times?
4: Yeah.
1: Wow.
4: One was like it was in my knee, but it wasn't like on the protector. It was on the side of my knee.
1: Really? Really? Well, who's sitting next to you?
6: Sailor.
1: Sailor, tell us a little bit about you. How do you like softball?
6: It's fun. I always wanted to be on the World Series.
1: Well, hey, it only took 2 years, and you're ready to go, and you get to go to the World Series, and you get to travel. Have you ever been to Mississippi before?
6: No.
1: No? Well, hey, you're in for a treat. You've been to Mississippi before? All right. Well, let's see who's next to Sailor.
7: Ellis Ann.
1: Ellis Ann. And Ellis Ann, we need to say hey to Miss Karen today, don't we? She's one of your big supporters, not only of you, but of your team as well. What position do you play?
7: Third base and shortstop.
1: Third base and shortstop. Those are important. She plays a lot. If you're a third baseman, you play a lot.
6: Yeah.
4: Ellison screams so loud.
1: Hey, girl softball, they do have some good lungs. They make a lot of good. Yes, you do, don't you, Ellis Ann?
4: She's like 100% loud.
8: I always think that's how loud I sound.
1: Well, you have to support your teammates. All right, well, who's next to you, Ellis Ann?
9: Catherine,
1: have you enjoyed softball this year?
9: Yes.
1: You have? And what position do you normally play?
9: Pitcher and second.
1: Now, in your group, do you actually do the pitching, or does the coach do the pitching?
9: Coach.
1: Coach still does the pitching, but you have a very important position to play. A lot of times those balls are hit right back at the pitcher, aren't they?
9: Yeah.
1: And you have to stop them. So are you excited about going?
4: She either calls time in the circle, or she throws to first base.
1: She's got her job, doesn't she? Yeah. So you know your job, don't you, Catherine?
9: Yes.
1: You're ready to go. All right, and we have some on the back row. Sanaya, you've been to Mississippi before, you said.
10: Mm-hmm.
1: And you're ready to go. What position do you play?
10: I play in the outfield.
1: Oh, you know, I had to play in the outfield a lot. And you know what you have to have in the outfield?
10: Mm-hmm.
1: A good arm, mm-hmm. right? Do you have a good arm?
10: Yeah.
1: You can get that ball into the infield?
10: Yeah.
1: I couldn't do that. That's why I was not successful in softball. So I need to work on that a little bit. Are you enjoying it?
10: Yeah.
1: You enjoying softball? All right. Good deal. And then our last player that's here this morning, tell us your name.
11: Eloise.
1: Eloise. And what position do you play?
11: Outfield and third base.
1: Outfield and third base. Wow. Y'all certainly know a lot about softball here at 6 years old. Are you excited about going to Laurel, Mississippi?
11: Yes.
1: Well, y'all are going to be gone from Wednesday, July 15th until you come home with the trophy, right?
2: Yeah.
1: Right? Yes. Yeah. However long that takes you to play. No, we're not doing that. We are. That ain't happening. We're certain of that.
2: It's not happening.
1: Losing is not happening. That's right. Only winning. We do like winning, don't we?
5: We only lost two games in the entire season.
1: Well, y'all are going to be busy this weekend, aren't you? Catherine, are y'all going to be playing in a tournament this weekend?
2: Yes.
1: Where are you going to be doing that?
8: Montgomery.
1: In Montgomery. Oh, that's good. It's not too far away. Are you excited about that? A chance to work all together? Because y'all weren't all on the same team, were you?
2: No.
1: This year?
2: And then we came together.
1: Came together at the end.
5: We had a knockout, so then we tied once.
2: Yeah.
1: Ellis Ann, what team were you on?
12: The Knockouts.
1: The Knockouts. Okay.
5: Ellis and I was on the Knockouts.
12: We were on Liberty.
1: Liberty, okay.
5: I was on Liberty.
1: Well, and so, yeah, you did have to play against each other, but now you had to come together and be a team, right, for Troy.
12: We won state, and now we're winning the World Series.
1: We're going to win the World Series. Well, Coach Clint, I'm going to let you pull the microphone because we want our listeners to help y'all get to Laurel, Mississippi, and there's a lot of ways they can do that. Tell us a little bit about what y'all are trying to do to raise some money to get these sweet girls to Laurel, Mississippi.
3: Yeah, absolutely. First, we're raffling off a famous Peggy Allen cake. That's up for... that's Sailor's Gigi. But that's happened right now. I think all bids have to be done by Friday. So we would love participation in that. The second thing is we have a raffle going on. The girls are selling raffle tickets. There's 10 or 11 different things on there, from grills to vacations to all kinds of cool things. Turtle boxes, so you can buy a ticket there, reach out to one of the girls directly for that. We have Sponsor My Uniform, where there's an advertisement where you can make donations to the girls for their jerseys, their socks, belts, whatever it needs, may need be required for that. And then lastly, we have company donations, so... the girls are out seeking donations for all of that, coming by the different businesses, so we certainly appreciate the community support. It takes a tremendous amount of practice and time, but also funding to be able to go and do this and have the best experience possible. Coach Wheel has his phone number here available for you, so if you'd like a personal number to reach out to, here's Coach Wheel.
13: Reach out to me, 334-437-1002. 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
1: Well, and we need to do that. 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Your Facebook page is where somebody can find out information. 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
3: Absolutely. All information is on our Facebook page. Please follow that page, like it, and get to share the experience with us on this journey.
1: And you're going to be leaving on July 15th, but some of those deadlines for Sailor's Gigi Peggy Allen's cake.
3: Yeah, the famous Peggy Allen cake, that's this Friday. I think we would like to have all the raffle tickets sold by the July 4th. Is that correct? I think the drawing's around July 6th. Of course, maybe all donations before then as well, so we can get everything ordered that we needed.
1: Right. It takes a lot. I didn't know that until my son was in baseball. You got to have the right bats, and you got to have the right shirts, and the practice shirts, and the socks, the pants, and everything.
3: And I think we have one last comment from Ellis Ann.
1: Okay, Ellis Ann, what you want to tell us?
12: Go, Troy.
1: Go, Troy. There you go. There you go. We'd love for our listeners to help support the 6 and Under Sweeties as they represent Troy and our state as well in the Laurel, Mississippi World Series. And are y'all Dixie Softball? Is that what we are?
2: Yes.
3: This is going to be Diamond Youth Softball. So the Diamond Youth Softball World Series.
1: Diamond Youth Softball World Series. Yep. And... we want y'all to buy a raffle ticket or help support them in any way you can. You can call Coach Will Farrell at 334 437-1002. You can give us a call here at the radio station, and we can make sure we get you in touch with the Sweeties. Those raffle tickets are $10 a piece, so get you a raffle ticket. Those turtle boxes are nice. My husband would like one of those. I might need to go ahead and get my raffle tickets bought today.
8: It's a speaker
1: that apparently is really nice that my husband wants, and I won't buy him one, so it's not his birthday yet. So,
8: you always have to wait for birthdays.
1: I know.
8: My birthday was 2 weeks ago.
1: It was? How old are you?
8: Seven. I'm already seven. I'm starting to turn eight.
1: Who's seven still? And who's eight?
3: Who's six and who's seven?
1: Oh, are we six and seven? Is anybody eight yet? Nobody? Just six and seven?
8: I'm about seven.
1: Six and sevens. Woo! Coach Clint and Coach Will, y'all may need a medal for taking care of all these girls.
3: These girls have a big personality, and they love to dance. So we have a couple songs we play to get warmed up, and you ought to see some of the videos of them dancing.
1: Well, y'all sound like some great girl dads. We want everybody to help send the 6 and under Sweeties to the World Series July 15th. So call Coach Will Fair, 334-437-1002, or check out their Facebook page, Troy 6U Sweeties All-Star 2026. If you'd like to drop off a donation here at the radio station, we'll be glad to take that for you and get that to the girls to help send them off in style. So, girls, I know one of the big things is cheering in the dugout, right?
8: Yeah.
1: Do y'all have cheers in the dugout that you like to do?
8: Yes.
1: All right. So, who wants to do one for us? All right, y'all do it. Y'all all do it together like you're in the dugout. What are we going to do? Well, we got to confer on this.
8: It's short.
14: No.
8: Yeah.
1: All right. If you want to do that one to Ella, the one you were talking about, do it, Ellisanne. We'll all do it. Yeah. All right, you ready? Okay, you start it.
14: Hi, my name is Ellisanne. You know what I got?
15: What do you got?
14: I got a team that's hotter than hot.
15: How hot is hot?
14: Grand slams and home runs too.
15: Yeah.
14: I can hit the ball like Catherine can do.
16: My name is Catherine, you know what I got.
15: What do you got?
16: I got a team that's hotter than hot.
15: How hot is hot?
16: Eight good slams and home runs too.
15: Yeah!
16: I can hit the ball like

0: I can hit the ball like Kylie can do.
1: Woo!
0: Hi, my name is Kylie. You know what I got?
2: What do you got?
0: I got a team that's hot and hot.
2: Hot and hot.
0: Grand slams and home runs too.
2: Yeah, yeah, yeah.
0: I can hit the ball like Sailor can do. My name is Sailor. You know what I got?
2: What do you got?
0: I got a team that's hot and hot.
2: Hot and hot.
0: I hit home
3: runs
0: too. I hit home runs and clinchings too.
2: Yeah,
0: yeah, yeah, yeah.
4: I hit the ball like a Sanaya
0: today. I hit the ball like a
5: Sanaya. My name is Sanaya. You know what I got?
2: What do you got?
5: I got team is hot and hot.
2: Hot and hot.
5: Grand slams and home runs too.
2: Yeah, yeah, yeah.
5: I can hit the ball like Ellison could do.
6: Yay! All right, Ellison, ring this bell for me. There you go. I had to do that. That's our 7:29:30 Clock Setters Club of the Air, and we're in the studio with some girls that have too much energy for 7 o'clock in the morning, but they're going to need it on July 15th when they head over to Laurel, Mississippi for the World Series. 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

0: Paul Simon with You Can Call Me Al. And if you weren't awake, you ought to be now.
1: I know. After the sweeties were here, what a great... And that wasn't all of them. That was just the ones that could be here this morning. That was about six of the girls. There's probably nine or ten on the team. So we enjoyed that. We'd love for you to help them out. If you'd like to make a donation, you can call Coach Will at 334-437-1002. You can go to their Facebook page, Troy 6U Sweeties All-Stars 2026. They do need those raffle tickets by Friday if you want to purchase a $10 raffle ticket. If you want to be a sponsor, they have an auction that's going on for one of those Peggy Allen cakes. I believe that was Sailor's Gigi.
0: Mm-hmm.
1: So apparently those are some good cakes, and I might need one.
0: Another team, another Troy team going to a World Series.
1: Yeah.
0: Can you believe it?
1: I know. And I think there may be some others in town we haven't heard about that might be going, besides our Troy University Trojans that went to Omaha. Now they have something in common with a lot of these rec teams.
0: Mm-hmm.
1: Troy's had a lot of rec teams over the years,
0: yeah,
1: that have gone to World Series for various ages. Mm-hmm. I mean, from the young girls here, we have the 6 and 7 year olds to the, I don't know what you call it, the guys that play like the 15 year olds.
0: Yeah. I mean, we've seen all the signs out, yes, at Franklin Field.
1: I know. They have a lot of World Series titles, state titles, district titles with our Troy Rec department. But, hey, have we given last call for birthdays?
0: Nope. I reckon we do that right now.
1: We need to do that. This is last call for birthdays. 334-566-0300 is the number to call. If you want to get your team or your name on the list for a birthday cake from the Piggly Wiggly, you need to do that today. All kids 10 and under will get a Happy Meal, and one lucky couple will get that anniversary rose from Jean's Flowers. That's 566-0300. This is last call for birthdays and anniversaries. We're going to play a quick song, and then we'll come back and do those.

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1: It is. We have 7 today, Abby, for our list. Let's see. Celebrating this Wednesday, June the 24th, J.R. Binnaker is 74 today. And Jack, his wife, called in to wish him a very, very happy birthday. Peggy McVeigh of Troy is celebrating. Her sweet quilting friends called in to wish her a happy birthday. Demaria Rogers is 15 today, and Troy called in by Mom and Grandma and Papa. Kaylin Richardson is 11 today, and Troy called in by Mom. Mary Pelton is 81 today, and Troy called in by her daughter. Takori McSwain is 19 today, and Troy called in by Grandma. And Elon Owens is 10 today in Troy, called in by Papa. So let's see. Oh, and I have another one from Florida. Paula Rogers, 29-ish today, from Greenwood, Florida, called in by her sweet husband. I'll take that, Ben. 29-ish. I like that. Let's see. Our Lemmick's 9. So let's see what our lucky number is today. Lucky number is lucky number
0: 3.
1: Lucky number 3. And let's see what Brave is also that number 3. That would be retired number, so nobody else is wearing it. Dale Murphy. Jeremy and John Mike's one of their favorite baseball players of all times. Dale Murphy, playing with the Braves a long time ago. Our number 3 is Demaria Rogers. Demaria is going to be the Piggly Wiggly birthday cake winner today. Come by the radio station, Demaria, and pick up your certificate to take to Piggly Wiggly on 231, and you can have that tasty, delicious birthday turning 15. You know what that means, Abby? When you're 15?
0: Oh, you get your...
1: You get your learner's permit. You get your permit, start driving. So I hope Demaria's been studying up for that test. Let's see. Our Happy Meal goes to Elon Owens. Elon's going to get that Happy Meal from McDonald's today. Come by and pick up that gift card, and you can take it to McDonald's and have a Happy Meal today. Elon Owens turning 10. And then our anniversary today goes to a couple that's been married for 65 years.
0: Wow.
1: Willie and Mamie Peterson. I think they have a Troy address. They live out toward Goshen. Their daughter called in to wish them a happy, happy anniversary. Abby, can you fathom 65 years? You haven't made it to 2 yet.
0: No.
1: Happy anniversary, Mr. Willie and Miss Mamie Peterson. Y'all are the winners of the anniversary rose today, so go buy Jean's flowers. You don't have to come to the radio. Pick up that beautiful anniversary rose for your lovely bride, Mr. Willie and Miss Mamie Peterson, winners of our anniversary rose today, celebrating 65 years of wedded bliss. Our birthday cake today goes to Demaria Rogers, turning 15 today in Troy. And our Happy Meal goes to Elon Owens, turning 2 whole hands, 10 today, double digits for Elon, our Happy Meal winner today. Let's tell everybody happy birthday, Abby.
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0: Casey and the Sunshine Band. That's Katrina and the Waves with Walking on Sunshine. That's a good upbeat song. Let's take a look at the word of the day before we do church news here at in just a couple minutes. The word of the day is pantheon. Pantheon usually refers to a group of famous or notable people or things. It also refers to the officially recognized gods of a particular people, as well as the Roman pantheon. The domed temple, begun in 27 BC and rebuilt circa 118 to 128 AD. Okay.
1: I started to say that sounded like a very Greek word to
0: yes,
1: me.
0: Yes, yes. And it is indeed. But in a sentence used in a more modern context, with her induction into the Rock and Roll Hall of Fame, the distinguished bassist and songwriter joined a pantheon of musical legends.
1: I don't think I'll be using that as much
0: no.
1: as some of the others. But.
0: No. In another context, his research is primarily dedicated to the Greek and Roman pantheons. So there you have it. Word of the day is pantheon. I wish I could show you how often it's been used to, like, throughout history. You know,
1: really, like
0: they,
1: a written word, or
0: yeah, I would say so because they, you know, they have that data. I just wish they would add it to the word of the day because the word of the day page. Because I feel like that would be very interesting, but it's probably a lot of work. To be completely fair, it takes a lot of research, and you can't research every single word in the English language. Or else you'd never have time for anything else. But it's about that time.
1: We try.
0: We do.
1: Pantheon.
0: It's about that time. If I can pull up the menu, the internet is being exceptionally slow today.
1: It is kind of crazy, but it is time for church news sponsored by Sisters Restaurant. And Miss Pat wanted to thank everyone that came out Sunday for the third Sunday. It happened to be Father's Day. Said they had a great crowd. Continue that on the first and third Sunday, so they'll stay open on those after church meals that we like to have so much. They're also open Monday through Friday, 10:30 to 2, out on 231 across from the South Alabama Electric Co-op. Sisters, let's see, it is
0: Wednesday.
1: Supposed to be Chicken Liver Day. What did we have last Wednesday? I don't think we had chicken livers last Wednesday.
0: We did not. Last Wednesday, they had chicken fingers, a chicken breast with cream sauce, a fried pork chop, hamburger steak with onions and gravy, or salmon croquettes. For sides, they had fried okra, butter beans, cream corn, turnips, squash casserole, string beans, steamed cabbage, mashed potatoes with gravy, steamed rice with gravy, or pickled beets. They also had their specials, their shrimp platter, of course, their chef or house salad, their chicken finger basket, a chicken finger sandwich, and Wednesday also means a spaghetti day.
1: My dad loved the spaghetti, a little garden salad, and
0: yes.
1: a little garlic bread.
0: For dessert last week, they had one of my favorites, blueberry swirl cheesecake, peach cobbler, coconut cake, or, of course, their world-famous Nanner Puddin'.
1: And in our church news today, the Salem Troy Baptist Association Ministry Center Thrift Shop on Highway 231 in Troy is open on Wednesdays and Thursdays from 10 to 4, also the second Saturday from 8 to noon. They have new items stocked each week. Call them at 334-566-1538 to schedule donations, or you can volunteer. You can also follow their Facebook page, STBA Ministry Center. Forged Men's Ministry has a monthly prayer lunch Thursday at the Troy Country Club at noon. The speaker will share a short gospel-centered devotion and prayer time. They do need your reservation if you're going to eat lunch. 334-494-3491.

0: 1 is the number to call. And the Park Memorial Methodist Church Christ Care Closet is closed for the rest of June and through July. They'll reopen in August. That's the Christ Care Closet out at Park Memorial Methodist Church. We'll remind you in August that they will be reopening. They're taking a little break for the summer. And that's our church news for today, brought to you by Sisters out on 231. One of the best lunches you can have. John Mike's favorite, chicken livers. And, you know, I'm glad that somebody cooks them.
1: Yeah.
0: Because that is something. Now, when my mom, you know, back in the day, Abby,
1: yeah,
0: when you cut your own chicken up and you fried it, you know, yourself, you would have a liver and a gizzard. Yeah. And my mom would fry that.
1: I like a gizzard now.
0: I just don't think they're for me.
1: You know what the gizzard is?
0: Is the gallbladder? Mm-mm. I don't know.
1: It's a grinding organ because they don't have teeth. They swallow rocks and they sit in the gizzard and grind up their food.
0: Huh. Well, there you go. I don't want that.
1: I love a gizzard. I love a gizzard.
0: Don't want that. But John Mike does favor, and he knows every place in town and what day they have gizzards he's found, or livers. He's found a few places in Montgomery close to his office that he can do that. But he's hoping we can get out to Sisters on one of those Sundays that they're open now, first and third Sunday. And we'll have to find out. They usually take some time off around the 4th, so we'll have to call the Sisters and see if they're going to be open the first Sunday this month, because that is July 5th, isn't it? 1, 2, 3, 4. The 5th.
1: Huh.
0: So they may or may not be open. We'll check on that before the end of the week or end of the month. So it's time for Fox News now on WTBF FM 94.7. 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
2: News. I'm CJ Papa. It will be a busy day for President Trump.
3: He is heading to Capitol Hill, reportedly to discuss with Republican senators the stalled SAVE Act. Bracing, they are, according to reports, for a heated discussion, potentially. While he's there, the press secretary says he's going to be signing the 21st Century Road to Housing Act, one of the most significant pieces of housing affordability legislation in American history.
2: Fox is Jackie Heiring at the White House. The president posting this morning on Truth Social, no tolls, no insurance costs, and no other charges of any kind being sought or received by Iran on ships traveling through the Strait of Hormuz. New York Congressman Dan Goldman losing his primary to Brad Lander.
4: Solidarity is the force that we need to vanquish Trump's fascism.
2: He and two other socialist allies of Mayor Zormandani winning their races. 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
7: With another ARN News update, I'm Leah Brandon. Shelby County getting its first safe haven baby box. Mothers unable to care for their newborns will be able to safely surrender the child at the Helena Fire Department. Juvenile Court Judge Aaron Wellborn testing out the box using a doll.
8: It is probably one of the most emotional experiences I've had as a mom, as a woman, as to take the baby and place in that box and close the door and know that that door is locked. and know that that baby is in a safe environment.
7: And the state of Alabama has been selected as this year's winner of the Silver Shovel Award, the designation presented every year by Area Development Magazine to regions of the country experiencing significant economic growth. Governor Kay Ivey says Alabama was recognized for record-breaking investments, including Space Command headquarters and Eli Lilly Pharmaceuticals. I'm Leah Brandon, and you're up to date around the world, around your state. This is the Alabama Radio Network.

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1: And in our local news today, the Pike County Republican women meet today at the Troy Country Club. They'll start the meeting a little early today at 11:45. They have three guest speakers, Rhett Marquise, David Matthews, and James Richardson. These are three of the candidates that will be on the special election in August. The meeting is open to everyone. 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There'll be a free series of presentations about the American Revolution for our 250th birthday celebration. It'll be on Thursday nights at 6 in room 301 of Patterson Hall at Troy University. This week, this Thursday, Adam Rutkow's The Federalist and the Anti-Federalist. The Disabled American Veterans Wiregrass Chapter 99 has their monthly meeting Thursday night at the New Brockton Senior Center. Fellowship starts at 6:15, the meal is at 6:30, and the meeting at 7. You can call 334-718-5707 for more information. 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The parade lineup starts at 5 with the parade at 6. 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Elba Chamber of Commerce and the City of Elba host Let Freedom Ring. It'll be Thursday night, the 2nd of July at 6:30 for a drone photo, followed by 7 o'clock for the annual Patriotic Golf Cart and Walking Parade around the square. 7:45, they'll have Cruz Wright in concert, and at 8:45, they'll have fireworks. We the People Pike County present a free patriotic movie night Friday, July 3rd at 5:30 at the studio in downtown Troy on East Walnut Street. They'll feature 1776 and Hamilton. The Pike County Road 3316 is still closed for emergency repairs. It's at a point approximately 400 feet west of Connell Road, that's County Road 3310, and west of the Brundage and Walmart Distribution Center. Until further notice, there's no through traffic and no detours available. Please be patient. And these repairs have to be planned and completed. If you need more information, call 566-4508. That's Pike County Road 3316. The Braves wrap up a three-game series with the San Diego Padres in California tonight. 7:25 is that on-air time. 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
1: And in other news, Sammy D. Jackson, age 57, of Troy, died recently. The funeral service for Sammy D. Jackson will be Friday at 11 at Lily Baptist Church with Pastor Henry Reynolds officiating. Burials in the Bethel AME Church Cemetery. Visitation is Thursday from 1:30 to 5:30. George F. Grubb's Funeral Home directing. Deborah Gorman Duncan, age 63, of Troy, passed away Saturday. Donations are being taken to assist the family of Deborah Gorman Duncan with final expenses. Dillard Funeral Home is assisting the family. Ronald Henderson, age 72, of Troy, died recently. Funeral services for Ronald Henderson will be announced later by George F. Grubb's funeral home. Mary Boykin, age 75, of the Louisville community, died recently. Funeral services for Mary Boykin will be announced later by George F. Grubb's funeral home. Funeral announcements are listed on our website at WTBFradio.com. Just click on obituaries.
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4: And a look at our weather. Currently 73 degrees here on the square, 73 out at Troy Municipal Airport. And it is a gorgeous sunny morning here on the square. And all over Pike County, it seems. Today, you can expect a high of 88 degrees with sunny skies. Tonight, a low of 68, starting our evening with a 20% chance of thunderstorms and a 30% chance of showers overnight. Leading us into Thursday, where we have a high of 87 and a 60% chance of showers. Thursday night, we're looking at a low of 70 with partly cloudy skies. Friday, a high of 90, mostly sunny, and then a 20% chance of thunderstorms in the afternoon. Friday night, a low of 72 and mostly clear. Saturday, we're looking at a high of 91 and sunny, and Saturday night, a low of 73 and mostly clear. So, all things considered, it's a lot drier than it has been.
1: And like you said, the sun is shining here on the square in downtown Troy, so I hope that continues today.
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4: I know that's right, and we need it too. But we're going to take a look at the Southeast Ag Bottom Line Report before getting back into the music here in this 8 o'clock hour. 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
6: From the Southeast AgNet, it's Bottom Line. Outside of ag commodities, at midweek, the dollar index posting its highest level in 13 months, two-year treasuries trading at 16-month highs, while crude oil continues lower, now the lowest since early in February. Grain trade, not the only sector battling support in here at midweek. Bottom line analysts point to the tech sector under pressure early week with those treasury yields, two-year treasuries near 4.2%, the highest since February of last year. 10-year treasuries trading near 5.5% at midweek. Major tech names should be watched closely, according to our analysts: Alphabet, Amazon, Meta, and Microsoft. This is the Bottom Line Report. Iran's frozen funds may be returned to that country in the form of agricultural imports. Also something to watch going forward. And with another quick note, here's Dale Sandlin.
7: Thanks, Mark. In a story from the National Association of Farm Broadcasters, USDA's latest commodity cost and returns report shows production expenses are expected to climb for every major crop in 2026 as global energy and fertilizer market disruptions continue to ripple through agriculture. The report follows months of volatility tied to conflict involving Iran and concerns about shipping through the Strait of Hormuz. Higher fertilizer costs are adding pressure to already tight farm margins. The findings mirror a recent American Farm Bureau Federation survey in which 70% of farmers say they couldn't afford all the fertilizer needed for the 2026 crop year. The outlook for 2027 offers little relief. USDA projects production costs will reach record highs for most major crops, driven by rising seed, chemical, labor, machinery, repair, and cash rent expenses. Rice is projected to have the highest production cost at $1,427 per acre, followed by peanuts at $1,248 per acre, cotton at $1,001 per acre, and corn at $952 per acre.
6: Thanks, Dale, and wishing you a profitable day. I'm Mark Oppold on the Southeast AgNet.
5: The late 1930s brought about an association of 60 cattle producers in Alabama, and in 1944, they became known as the Alabama Cattlemen's Association. 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

0: nothing but some REO Speedwagon this morning. Can't fight this feeling as we play a few little 80s songs today. Before that, we heard 25 or 6 to 4 from Chicago. That's one of John Mike's favorites, favorite Chicago songs. I can't pick a favorite. There's so many that I like from Chicago. And then Down Under from Men at Work. We're continuing on with a little 80s music today. If you've got a song you want to hear this last 30 minutes before we go back to classic hits, give us a call here at 566-0300.
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0: Matthew Wilder with Break My Stride. Such a good song. And such a good...
1: classic 80s.
0: What's the word I'm looking for?
1: Happy? Happy? Sunny?
0: Yeah. The message. The message the song has.
1: Yes.
0: That's a good one, too. We got a minute before Tell and Sell, so we're going to fit in one more song. Here's Working for the Weekend from Loverboy.

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0: And the one thing that could make this morning perfect is a cinnamon roll, a cream cheese roll, or maybe even a peanut butter roll.
1: Wouldn't that make a hump day good?
0: Mm-hmm.
1: Wednesday. Normally she does them on Fridays when she does them. But we'll hope and pray that we'll have a cinnamon roll day soon from Cakes by Joyce, Miss Joyce and Mr. Jesse and the girls that help them, the granddaughters. We want them to be ready, hopefully this summer, to have us another. The month of June's almost over. Maybe in July we'll have us a cinnamon roll day where we can enjoy some cinnamon rolls, cream cheese rolls, or peanut butter rolls. In the meantime, you can go over to Mama Goldberg's, get you a little cake in a cup, and enjoy each of those flavors. We were talking about the red velvet this week. That's gotten me to thinking. Think of that as a Christmas cake for some reason.
0: What?
1: But it can be a year-round cake for cake in a cup.
0: Yeah.
1: I guess because the only time I ever had it was at Christmas when somebody was making a bunch of cakes.
0: Mm-hmm.
1: Anyway, go get you a little cake and a cup over at Mama Goldberg's today, and we'll let you know when Cinnamon Roll Day rolls around from Cakes by Joyce.

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2: And one last look at our weather before we skedaddle for the day. 75 degrees here on the square, 76 out at Troy Municipal Airport as of 4 minutes ago. Feels a little warmer out that way with a heat index of about 78 degrees and a little bit of a breeze, which you can see when we look out the window. So that just sounds so pleasant. It's a gorgeous morning here on the square, nice and sunny. And that's what you can expect today. Our sunny skies with a high of 88. Tonight, a low of 68, a slight 20% chance of thunderstorms this evening, and a 30% chance of showers overnight, with a 60% chance of showers tomorrow during the day, and a high of 87. Thursday night, we're looking at a low of 70 and partly cloudy.

0: Friday, a high of 90, mostly sunny, and then a 20% chance of thunderstorms in the afternoon. That's pretty typical for Alabama. And then Friday night, a low of 72 and mostly clear. Saturday and Sunday, nothing but sunny skies and highs in the low 90s is what we're looking at for this weekend. Perfect for getting out and enjoying some nice weather. Finally, no rain.
1: That's true.
0: Ooh.
1: We're ready for some beautiful, beautiful sunny day today. Don't forget that the Troy 6 and Under Sweeties are having a raffle for $10 a ticket and also auctioning off two Peggy Allen cakes. I think one's a peanut butter and one's a strawberry. Oh, they look good. Those pictures look good. You can call Coach Will at 334-437-1002. For more information, or if you know a 6 and Under Sweetie, contact them to get your raffle tickets. They want those raffle tickets, I think, sold by the 4th, maybe. The cake auction is through this Friday. So let's get those sweeties to Laurel, Mississippi for the Diamond World Series. They'll leave on Wednesday, July 15th, and start playing on Thursday, the 16th. So congratulations to our state champs, the 6 and Under Sweeties, headed to the Diamond World Series. Help them get there.
0: Absolutely.
1: Their Facebook page is Troy 6U Sweeties All-Star 2026.
0: Yeehaw. And we are so excited for them. That was so much fun having them in here today.
1: Weren't they excited?
0: Yes.
1: They were excited at 7 o'clock in the morning. They were ready to go.
0: That's better than any cup of coffee, is having just the excitement buzzing through the studio. It was awesome. And their chant was just wonderful.
1: It was, wasn't it?
0: But that's all for us today, my friends. Thank you so much for joining us here on The Morning Show today and every day. It's always a pleasure to spend our mornings right here with you on WTBF Brundage, Troy. We'll see you right here, same time, same place tomorrow morning. So be good or be good at it. And we'll see you when we see you.
2: News. I'm Therese Crowley. President Trump posting America the Beautiful will never be a communist country after the socialist sweep of three Democrat Party seats in New York's primary. Even the five-term liberal Hispanic caucus chair, Adriano Espaillat, ousted by progressive Daria Lisa Chevalier, with slogans like abolish ICE, babies not bombs, and free Palestine, just as Democrat Senator John Fetterman predicted on Fox.
3: These are emerging the full pro-Hamas wing. You know, a lot of these candidates that very likely are going to win tonight just declaring a war on just regular Democrats.
2: But President Trump in a bipartisan vote in Congress now tackling the election issue of housing, passing reforms to cut home building red tape and limit investors buying up homes. In the Iran peace deal proceeding, President Trump posts Iran is collecting no tolls on ships through the Strait of Hormuz. 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

0: Summertime Action, 1987, written and sung by Christine McVie, Fleetwood Mac's A Little Lies, and a big happy birthday to Mick Fleetwood, turning 79 today. Jay Coffey with some things you might want to know. Well, of course, there's going to be critics, but there's also some who are saying that Madonna's latest album, Confessions 2, is the best of her career, and it drops July the 3rd. Selena Gomez and Timothée Chalamet are going to star together in a new animated film called Not Alone. And Little Caesars and the new Spider-Man movie have teamed up for a specialty pizza, the Webberoni. Now, this is a toasted two-cheese blend and shredded pepperoni arranged to resemble a spider's web that'll set you back about $9. 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

0: That is some hot summertime fun out of 1981 from the Greg Kin Band. 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

0: From his solo album, Full Moon Fever, that's June 1989 action from Tom Petty and I Won't Back Down. And taking care of background vocals and guitar work is George Harrison. Hey, this is Jay Coffey. So HBO Max has released the official trailer for the Max original comedy series, Stuart Fails to Save the Universe. So comic book store owner Stuart Bloom is tasked with restoring reality after he breaks a device built by Sheldon and Leonard and accidentally bringing about a multiverse Armageddon. The 10-episode season debuts on Thursday, July 23rd. On HBO Max.
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1: Your brain says, let's get some work done today. 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

0: America's Horse with No Name, that was their debut single, 1972, and the first of three major hits they would score that year. Jay Coffey, so apparently one of the best things about summer is a hammock. According to Prevention Magazine, a 10-minute hammock nap can feel better than 8 hours in bed. Now, sleep experts say a hammock distributes your weight evenly and puts you in one of the healthiest snoozing positions on your back with your head slightly elevated. I gotta get me a hammock.
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2: It's June 24th. Here's what happened on this day in history, brought to you by Troy Animal Clinic, your full-service, family-owned and operated veterinary clinic. 1314, the Battle of Bannockburn, decisive battle for Scottish independence into which a smaller force of Scots under Robert the Bruce defeated the English with 3,000 horses under King Edward II. The battle took place by the strategically important Stirling Castle at the Bannockburn Stream and the River Forth, the worst English defeat since the Battle of Hastings. 1509, Henry VIII was crowned King of England. 1793, the first Republican Constitution in France was adopted. 1839, birth anniversary of Gustavus Swift, American industrialist known for revolutionizing the meatpacking industry. He commissioned the development of the refrigerator car, which allowed the transportation of processed meat for the first time, and his company was one of the first in modern history to implement vertical integration. It had departments for purchasing, production, shipping, sales, and marketing. Swift was also a pioneer by using byproducts of animal parts previously discarded for products such as glue, fertilizer, and soap. 1929, birth anniversary of Carolyn Spellman Shoemaker, American astronomer, who joined her husband Gene's astronomy lab at age 51 and discovered more than 800 asteroids and a record-breaking 32 comets to support Gene's hypothesis that comet collisions with planets were significant astronomical events. 1948, the Republican National Convention, meeting in Philadelphia, nominated New York Governor Thomas E. Dewey for president. Though highly favored to win, he was narrowly defeated by Harry Truman in the general election. On the same day, communist forces cut off all land and water routes between West Germany and West Berlin, prompting the Western Allies to organize the massive Berlin airlift. 2022, in Dobbs versus Jackson Women's Health Organization, the U.S. Supreme Court overturned Roe v. Wade, triggering many state laws banning abortion. The decision was 6-3. Roe v. Wade was 5-4. Premiering on television in 1949, Hopalong Cassidy, a Western series starring William Boyd in the title role. The original episodes were segments edited from 66 movie features of Hopalong Cassidy and his sidekick, Edgar Buchanan. Having birthdays, actress Nancy Allen is 76. Her RoboCop co-star, Peter Weller, is 79. Musician Mick Fleetwood of Fleetwood Mac is 79. Golfer Julie Inkster is 66. Actress, author Mindy Kaling is 47. Actress, singer Michelle Lee of Knott's Landing and How to Succeed in Business Without Really Trying is 84. Actress Erin Moriarty of The Boys and Jessica Jones is 32. Actress Sherry Stringfield of ER is 59. Actress Lottie Verbeek of The Borgias is 44. It happened on this day, June the 24th. Today in History is brought to you by Troy Animal Clinic, caring for the pets of Pike County more than half a century. I'm Doc Kirby reporting for WTBF.
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1: News. I'm CJ Papa. President Trump says no nukes for Iran, discussing the process with Fox's Trey Yinks in a phone call.
2: The president told Trey that U.S. inspectors will join the IAEA, but there's no rush to get them in. He also revealed that the sanctions relief that was announced earlier this week will go toward about $500 million worth of U.S. goods for the Iranian people.
1: Fox's Jackie Heinrich at the White House. Iran balking on inspections until after that peace is declared. Brent crude oil prices lower than when the war began. Drivers still paying more to fill up. President Trump blames big oil. Pennsylvania Republican Congressman Dan Meurser telling Fox.
3: The president's not uncertain about what tomorrow is going to bring. So he's telling them lower it, because I assure you those $73 barrels of oils are going to stay consistent.
1: AAA reporting on average, a gallon of regular gas remains at $3.92 nationwide. Gas stations generally set their own prices. 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
12: Today, sunny with a high near 88. Tonight, a 30% chance of showers and thunderstorms, partly cloudy with a low around 68. Thursday, partly sunny with a high near 87 and a 60% chance of showers. Thursday night, partly cloudy with a low around 70. Friday, a 20% chance of showers and thunderstorms, mostly sunny with a high near 90.
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Hey, it's Jay Coffey, just smiling through the day because I get to hang out with you. And coming up in just a few minutes, we're going to take a look at a few slang terms that will confuse and impress everyone.

0: From England, it's Level 42, and there's definitely something about you. That's 1985 action. Hey, it is Jay Coffey with a couple of slang terms that will confuse and impress. First of all, pull. When someone says he's got pull, they mean having enough charm or swagger to attract someone romantically, usually someone above their league. Now, gassing someone up is about boosting their confidence with genuine or exaggerated praise. And delulu. Now, this is a fun tongue-in-cheek take on the word delusional. 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
3: Troy area weather. Today, sunny with a high near 88. Tonight, a 30% chance of showers and thunderstorms, partly cloudy with a low around 68. Thursday, partly sunny with a high near 87 and a 60% chance of showers. Thursday night, partly cloudy with a low around 70. Friday, a 20% chance of showers and thunderstorms, mostly sunny with a high near 90. Friday night, mostly clear with a low around 72.
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1: You know you drive me up a wall, the way you make good for all the nasty tricks you pull. 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

0: Co-written by Steven Tyler and Joe Perry for their Get a Grip album. 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
16: Today, sunny with a high near 88. Tonight, a 30% chance of showers and thunderstorms, partly cloudy with a low around 68. Thursday, partly sunny with a high near 87 and a 60% chance of showers. Thursday night, partly cloudy with a low around 70. Friday, a 20% chance of showers and thunderstorms, mostly sunny with a high near 90.
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0: We put the finishing touch on today's Daily Double Play with Can't Fight This Feeling by REO Speedwagon, written by their lead singer Kevin Cronin. The song first appeared on their 1984 album Wheels Are Turning and reached number one on the Billboard Hot 100 and held the top spot for three consecutive weeks in March 1985. It was the second of the group's two number one hits. And we launched with Take It on the Run, written by lead guitarist Gary Richrath. Take It on the Run was the follow-up single behind the group's first number one hit, Keep On Loving You, and it was a top five hit.
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3: 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I'm Tyron Spearman reporting. 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Peanut M&Ms and peanut Snickers. 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With a satisfying flavor, peanuts and peanut butter can be used in a wide variety of snacks, and they say they plan to expand their portfolio in the very near future. Sustainability, there's a growing demand for snacks from brands with sustainable and ethical sourcing practices. 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
1: Fox News, I'm Therese Crowley. President

0: Trump posting today's housing reform bill signing is hereby canceled until such time as we pass the desperately needed Save America Act, which I consider to be a national emergency, saying we have to get proof of citizenship as he heads to Capitol Hill for strategy with Senate Republicans on passing the bill the Senate's blocked twice. This despite a hard-won bipartisan vote to pass the Road to Housing Act, which is a big issue to voters, GOP Senator French Hill tells Fox.
1: Creates ways to send more capital into 1-4 family construction because we're short of housing in this country because of supply, not demand.
0: The new home sales suddenly plunged in May, down 7.3% with mortgage interest rates still high. Oil prices fall to $69 a barrel. President Trump sending the DOJ to investigate why gas prices aren't falling as fast. 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
6: And for your Troy area weather, today, sunny with a high near 88. Tonight, a 30% chance of showers and thunderstorms, partly cloudy with a low around 68. Thursday, partly sunny with a high near 87 and a 60% chance of showers. Thursday night, partly cloudy with a low around 70. Friday, a 20% chance of showers and thunderstorms, mostly sunny with a high near 90. Friday night, mostly clear with a low around 72.
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Just the hits and nothing but the hits. Your buddy Jay Coffey taking care of business. And coming up in less than 10 minutes, we're going to take a look at what your go-to selfie face says about you.

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0: Now that is the 1986 remix version of I Can't Wait from New Shoes. Hey, it's Jay Coffey. So you may have snapped a few face selfies, but according to a face reader, there's a reason one pose always wins. For example, the peace sign. Now this one's a classic. And while you might think throwing deuces simply means peace out, y'all, it's also a sign of victory. Translation, you feel like you are slaying life. And smile without teeth. Now keeping this hint of a smile behind closed lips indicates that you're legit happy, but also a little guarded. You definitely have a secret you're not sharing with a class. And the big cheese. A huge smile that reaches your eyes indicates that you're full of energy. Chances are you're the party starter of the group, notorious for spreading good vibes.
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10: weather. Today, sunny with a high near 88. Tonight,
1: a 30% chance of showers and thunderstorms, partly cloudy with a low around 68. Thursday, partly sunny with a high near 87 and a 60% chance of showers. Thursday night, partly cloudy with a low around 70. Friday, a 20% chance of showers and thunderstorms, mostly sunny with a high near 90.
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0: A big happy belated birthday to Paula Abdul, who celebrated her birthday on June the 19th. And, of course, she is getting us straight up.
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0: Elton John trying to make a point in the early 1980s that he was still relevant because I'm still standing. Hey, it's Jake Coffey. So the drama will make its streaming debut exclusively on HBO Max coming up in August. Now, a happily engaged couple is put to the test when an unexpected turn sends their wedding week off the rails. Now, the drama stars Zendaya and Robert Pattinson and will debut on Saturday, August the 1st on HBO Max.
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0: Late 1979, Pat Benatar with her sleeper hit that would go on to be her breakout hit in Heartbreak. Jay Coffey, did you know 35% of people polled say they have a snack if they're having a hard time falling asleep? 23% of people say getting your car washed is an instant mood boost. Apparently, when you fall in love, you're going to lose two friends. Scientists have discovered that snapping fingers is the fastest thing the human body can do, and a baby spider is called a spiderling.
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3: In ag news from Southeast AgNet, it's tempting for growers to cut fertility programs across the board this year to offset input costs. The most successful growers, however, are spending with intention. Gabe Saxon, an agronomist with AgriLiquid, is giving Southeast growers a straightforward piece of advice.
4: Take key tips or we start at the beginning. Again, we always want to look at the soils. We're having some tough years this year. Soils are calling for some things and we're not, you know, we may be skipping on those up front. Reallocate some funds later and maybe not even reallocate funds. But when we start to look at this year and last year and several years where we're budgeting so tight, we really need to look at, okay, if we cut some things up front, we need to make sure that we're adding those in later on. I start to look at a lot of things when we talk about nutrient uptake curves, when we talk about, you know, where the plant is in its, you know, physiological stages, and are we in vegetative or are we in reproductive? We've got to pay attention to that because that's going to tell us what nutrients are needed at that point in time in that plant's life cycle. So I think we need to pay attention to that. I'm never going to recommend that you don't put some type of fertilizer out up front or a maintenance fertilizer, but years are tough right now. And if we don't pay attention to that, we'll get late in the season, Dale, and we will start running out of stuff. And then what do? So I think if we're planning on budgeting, we need to budget the bare minimum. And if we're budgeting the bare minimum, I think we need to look at a different avenue later on in the season. So like we talked about in an earlier deal, we need to reallocate those funds. We need to be planning to have some of those key nutrients, especially during stressful situations. We need to have those key nutrients ready to go, available, that we can kind of spoon feed them throughout the season and just keep things going.
3: For more information, visit southeastagnet.com. I'm Elizabeth Sanders with Southeast AgNet.
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1: 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The Disabled American Veterans Wiregrass Chapter 99 holds their monthly meeting Thursday night at the New Brockton Senior Center. 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

0: 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Elba Chamber of Commerce and City of Elba host Let Freedom Ring Thursday night, July 2nd at 6:30 for a drone photo, followed at 7 by the annual Patriotic Golf Cart and Walking Parade around the square. And don't miss Cruise Right in concert at 7:45 with fireworks at 8:45. Help send the 6U Sweeties to the Diamond Youth World Series in Laurel, Mississippi, Saturday, July 15th. Buy a raffle ticket, bid on Miss Peggy's cake, or become a sponsor. Call Coach Will Ferrer at 334-437-1002 or check out their Facebook page, Troy 6U Sweeties All-Stars 2026. In other sports news, this week in Atlanta Braves baseball, they are at the San Diego Padres tonight at 7:25 before they take tomorrow off and spend their weekend at the San Francisco Giants. And you can listen live on WTBF FM 96.3 and AM 970. In other news, Sammy D. Jackson, age 57, of Troy, died recently. Funeral service for Sammy D. Jackson will be Friday at 11 at Lily Baptist Church with Pastor Henry Reynolds officiating. Burial will follow in the Bethel AME Church Cemetery with visitation Thursday from 1:30 to 5:30. George F. Grubbs Funeral Home directing. Deborah Gorman Duncan, age 63, of Troy, passed away recently. Donations are being taken to assist with final expenses, with Dillard Funeral Home assisting the family. Ronald Henderson, age 72, of Troy, died recently. Funeral service for Ronald Henderson will be announced at a later date by George F. Grubbs Funeral Home. Mary Boykin, age 75, of the Louisville community, died recently. Funeral service for Mary Boykin will be announced at a later date by George F. Grubbs Funeral Home. Funeral announcements are listed on our website at WTBFradio.com. Just click on obituaries.
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0: Great 1982 action from Toto 4 and Rosanna. Hey, it is Jay Coffey with a couple of everyday things with secret purposes you didn't know about. You know, the Raise 57 on Glass Heinz ketchup bottle is actually a tactile guide. Now, tapping the number at a slight angle helps the ketchup flow better than hitting the bottle's bottom. Now, the round hole in a spaghetti server is sized to measure one serving of dry spaghetti. It won't be exact for every brand, but it is surprisingly close.
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13: And for your Troy area weather, today sunny with a high near 88. Tonight, a 30% chance of showers and thunderstorms, partly cloudy with a low around 68. Thursday, partly sunny with a high near 87 and a 60% chance of showers. Thursday night, partly cloudy with a low around 70. Friday, a 20% chance of showers and thunderstorms, mostly sunny with a high near 90. Friday night, mostly clear with a low around 72.
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0: Such an awesome song out of 1991, Extremes, More Than Words, and that is Gary Cherone taking care of the lead vocals. Jay Coffey and Hulu has announced Paul Simon, The Quiet Celebration Concert. Now, this is a nearly two-hour live concert film recorded during the legendary singer-songwriter's A Quiet Celebration Tour. The film will premiere on Disney Plus and Hulu coming up this Friday.
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0: The Atlanta Braves are on a mission, and night after night, they are making their case as one of the best teams in baseball.
2: 3-2 to Drake. And he swings and hits a missile to deep right field to the chop house and out of here!
0: Tonight, the Braves wrap up their series with the San Diego Padres at Petco Park, looking to close it out before heading further up the California coast. 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
6: 94.7 weather.
7: Today, sunny with a high near 88. Tonight, a 30% chance of showers and thunderstorms, partly cloudy with a low around 68. Thursday, partly sunny with a high near 87 and a 60% chance of showers. Thursday night, partly cloudy with a low around 70. Friday, a 20% chance of showers and thunderstorms, mostly sunny with a high near 90.
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0: Boston's More Than a Feeling. Of course, that was released as the lead single from their 1976 debut self-titled album. Now, it is included in the Rock and Roll Hall of Fame's list of the 500 songs that shaped rock and roll, and also ranked number 212 on Rolling Stone magazine's 500 greatest songs of all time. Jay Coffey, so from nutrition at your fingertips, what is the least fattening snack to eat at the movies? Well, health experts say you should choose chewy, colorful treats like Twizzlers or gummy bears. And if you can't wash a flake without chocolate, well, Junior Mints are the most waistline-friendly option. My favorites.
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2: In specialty crop news on the Southeast AgNet, I'm Clint Thompson. Increased rainfall this summer have helped alleviate much of the drought being experienced across the Southeast region. According to the June 18th release of the U.S. Drought Monitor, exceptional drought has all but disappeared in North Florida. While there is minimal extreme drought conditions in various parts of Georgia, and much of Alabama is reporting zero drought conditions. Alabama is observing fewer drought conditions, most noticeably in the southwestern part of the state and throughout most of its northern region. The driest area remains in the southeast part of the state. Moderate drought is observed in the eastern half of Houston County, extending northward to Henry, Barber, and Russell counties, and westward to Escambia, Conecuh, Monroe, Dallas, and Lyons counties. Moderate drought is also observed in northwest Alabama, in parts of Franklin, Colbert, Lauderdale, Lawrence, and Morgan counties, and in two counties along the Alabama-Georgia state line, in Randolph and Cleburne. Abnormal drought conditions are seen in western Alabama and in the northeastern part of the state. The driest part of Georgia remains in the southern part of the state, though the conditions are now mostly severe and not extreme. They start in the southern areas of Grady and Thomas counties in the southwest part of the state and extend eastward to the coast in Camden, Glenn, McIntosh, Liberty, Bryan, Chatham, Effingham, and Screven counties. Extreme drought is reported in the southern parts of Lowndes and Eccles counties and the eastern areas of Chatham, Effingham, and Screven counties. Extreme drought is also observed in a small area of counties in North Georgia, including all or parts of Gilmer, Fannin, Lumpkin, Union, White, and Towns counties. For more information, see specialtycropgrower.com. I'm Clint Thompson with the Southeast AgNet.
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5: This is Steve Flowers. I've listened to WTBF all my life. I'm now a regular participant on the morning show. Having been involved with Alabama politics for many decades, I'm often asked by many political candidates, "Steve, I've got limited campaign money. 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I always tell them the WTBF morning show, the listening audience is overwhelming and it crosses all demographic lines. 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
1: News. I'm Therese Crowley. Markets rally with oil crashing briefly to $69 a barrel. President Trump orders the DOJ to investigate why gas prices aren't dropping as fast. Democrats complain that he's canceled signing the Road to Housing Reform Bill till the Senate passes the Save America Act for voter ID.
2: These posters and the president's words kind of speak for themselves. He doesn't care about their financial situation. That's the answer.
1: Democrat Pete Aguilar, as socialists sweep three seats in the New York Democrat primary. House Speaker Mike Johnson.
3: He's going to decide the direction of the country. Are we going to maintain our status as a constitutional republic on our 250th anniversary? Or are we going to make a new choice and go down some road towards a communist utopia?
1: And moderate Democrat Josh Gottheimer tells Fox.
4: Socialists are socialists. They should form their own party. They try to crash our party, the Democratic Party.
1: Northern California earthquake 5.6 felt as a rolling shake in Mendocino. 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

0: 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Nobody talks more about South Alabama than us.
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4: And for your Troy area weather, today sunny with a high near 88. Tonight, a 30% chance of showers and thunderstorms, partly cloudy with a low around 68. Thursday, partly sunny with a high near 87 and a 60% chance of showers. Thursday night, partly cloudy with a low around 70. Friday, a 20% chance of showers and thunderstorms, mostly sunny with a high near 90. Friday night, mostly clear with a low around 72.
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0: The Romantics, they kicked off the very exciting decade of the 1980s with their debut single and What I Like About You. 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
11: 94.7 weather.
12: Today, sunny with a high near 88. Tonight, a 30% chance of showers and thunderstorms, partly cloudy with a low around 68. Thursday, partly sunny with a high near 87 and a 60% chance of showers. Thursday night, partly cloudy with a low around 70. Friday, a 20% chance of showers and thunderstorms, mostly sunny with a high near 90.
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0: It was 1959 when Ritchie Valens would first record La Bamba, but the song became a hit finally 28 years later when Los Lobos recorded their version from the hit movie La Bamba.
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0: Former member of Genesis Peter Gabriel coming off his So album. That was the second big hit to come off of that album. It was late 1986 and big time. Jay Coffey, so as the mercury rises during the height of summer, well, Hallmark Channel gives us a merry way to stay cool with its annual Christmas in July programming event beginning this Friday and running through Friday, July the 31st. Then beginning on July the 4th, a new original movie will premiere every Saturday night for four consecutive weeks, starting with Christmas Under Construction.
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0: were actually the first Native American band to score themselves a top five hit on the Hot 100 coming out of California, Redbone and Come Get Your Love. Jay Coffey with a couple of sounds that kids today probably have never heard. Rotary dial phone. You know the swoosh as the caller rotated the dial clockwise and the click, click, click as it returned counterclockwise is now a novelty. Now the clunking, clunking of turning the channel selector knobs on old TV sets searching for one of the few channels available. 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I worked in gas stations as a kid. It was so annoying.
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2: 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The city of Troy has a special cleanup in Council District 1, Sharon McSwain Holland's district this month. 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Summer hours for the Pioneer Museum of Alabama on 231 north of Troy is Wednesday through Saturday from 9 till 5. Nobody talks more about South Alabama than us. Stillman Martin had been invited to preach at church some hours from his home, but his wife was ill. His young son asked, "Father, don't you think that if God wants you to preach today, he'll take care of mother while you're away?" When Stillman returned after preaching, his wife had written the words to "Be Not Dismayed," and he wrote the music that night. 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
1: I'm John Saucier's New York City seeing a Democratic Socialist sweep with three candidates endorsed by Mayor Zoran Mamdani winning primary contests yesterday. The mayor reacting to the election results today while participating in an event in the Bronx.
2: What I see these results as a reflection of are the fact that New Yorkers are hungry for a new kind of politics. They are hungry for a politics that understands working people should be at the heart of it.
1: House Speaker Mike Johnson calls these wins a wake-up call.
3: These are the times that Reagan was warning about. He was warning about communism overseas. Now it is on our own shores. And it is a very serious time, and every American needs to wake up and understand a threat.
1: None of these three candidates call themselves communists. Two are members of the Democratic Socialists of America. House Minority Leader Hakeem Jeffries says their victories will not reshape the House Democratic Caucus or what it's focused on. America's listening to Fox News.
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2: And for your Troy area weather, today sunny with a high near 88. Tonight, a 30% chance of showers and thunderstorms, partly cloudy with a low around 68. Thursday, partly sunny with a high near 87 and a 60% chance of showers. Thursday night, partly cloudy with a low around 70. Friday, a 20% chance of showers and thunderstorms, mostly sunny with a high near 90. Friday night, mostly clear with a low around 72.
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13: 94.7 weather.
14: Today, sunny with a high near 88. Tonight, a 30% chance of showers and thunderstorms, partly cloudy with a low around 68. Thursday, partly sunny with a high near 87 and a 60% chance of showers. Thursday night, partly cloudy with a low around 70. Friday, a 20% chance of showers and thunderstorms, mostly sunny with a high near 90.
10: Reginald Hare was a church musician who later served as a parish priest in England and the Bishop of Calcutta. No matter where he served, Reginald was always impressed by the holiness of God. His most famous hymn reflects the awe of majesty of God. Holy, holy, holy, Lord God Almighty, God in three persons, blessed Trinity. 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

0: Corey Hart, Sunglasses at Night. He's from Canada. Sunglasses at night would not be a good idea. Especially since we're all wearing sunglasses during the day this time of the year, right?
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0: Blondie, in one way or another, I'm going to get you. You ever watch reality TV, quote unquote? Yeah, air quotes. Well, another reason to stay away, it's depressing. Reality TV junkies are more neurotic and report lower levels of self-esteem than people who stay away from shows like, I don't know, what, The Bachelorette? So many reality, and besides, there's so many of them are scripted anyway. But you knew that, didn't you?
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2: Michael Kelly is part of American agriculture history, but not many people know about him. As pioneers moved west and began increasing their livestock, livestock were often lost since there were no fences to hold them in or to protect them from predators. Michael Kelly invented the first barbed wire fence, but it had little success due to a lack of promotion. So history considers Henry Rose the father of barbed wire. He started with metal spikes coming out of a wooden fence and advanced from there. But we remember Michael Kelly as part of American agriculture history. 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
7: William Cowper had a hard life. 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
1: Fox News, I'm Deborah Valentine. President Trump meeting with Senate Republicans today after abruptly deciding not to sign a bipartisan bill designed to lower the cost of housing. Fox's Chad Pergram.
2: The reason is that he said we have to pass the Save America Act first. They don't seem to have the votes to do that, and that's going to be an issue of contention.
1: The Save America Act would impose restrictions on how Americans vote. Voting rights groups warn that millions of legitimate voters could be disenfranchised. The three progressive candidates backed by New York City Mayor Zohran Mamdani won their party's primaries Tuesday, defeating establishment Democrats. House Democratic Caucus Chair Pete Aguilar of California weighs in.
3: Much of that is based on their frustration and anxiety and the economic uncertainty that people face. And voters are going to take it out in different ways.
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0: Today's Lost Classic, the Climax Blues Band, and I Love You from 1981, early in the year. And I'll tell you what, that was their second biggest hit after Couldn't Get It Right. Didn't sound anything like it. In fact, the guys in the band didn't like the song. It was kind of a real bone of contention, but I guess you could say it worked out. Really, it was a pretty big hit. Climax Blues Band and I Love You from 1981, today's Lost Classic. We'll do another one tomorrow, right around the same time. Upgrade your cookout game this July 4th at Lowe's. 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
13: Partly cloudy tonight with a low of 68 and a 30% chance of rain overnight. A 50% chance of showers and storms Thursday, otherwise partly sunny, high 84. And Thursday night, mostly cloudy with a 40% chance of rain and a low of 70. 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

0: Janet Jackson, what have you done for me lately? 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

0: Das Scorpions and Rock You Like a Hurricane. I'm John Summers. A little question here. How long do you spend doing laundry each week? This is from a soap and detergent association. Kind of a generic name. Anywho, the average four-person household creates about 7 to 10 hours a week of doing laundry. And that doesn't even include, you know, taking and picking up clothes from the dry cleaner. So that's a whole other thing, you know?
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15: 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The New Testament likewise admonishes fathers, "And you fathers, do not provoke your children to wrath, but bring them up in the training and admonition of the Lord." 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
4: Your classic hits listening area forecast for Wednesday. Partly cloudy tonight with a low of 68 and a 30% chance of rain overnight. A 50% chance of showers and storms Thursday, otherwise partly sunny, high 84. And Thursday night, mostly cloudy with a 40% chance of rain and a low of 70. 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

0: Steve Miller and the Band and the Joker, the Midnight Smoker. Early days of Steve Miller, and he was surprised. He was more surprised than anybody else. He never thought that song would be a hit. Just goes to show you, just because you make the music doesn't mean you know things.
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2: I'm Doc Kirby. Here's a book bit. Ghost of Sicily. The true story of the naval intelligence agents who courted the mob to fight Nazis in America and the battlefields of Italy. By Mark Harmon and Leon Carroll Jr., NCIS Special Agent retired, Harper Select. It's early 1942. We're in the war, and the enemy has been preparing for this moment for 2 years. Now the U-boats descend on the east and west coasts of America to sink the materials of war we are sending from California, New England, the southern Atlantic coast, and the Gulf. Washington is convinced that waterfront spies are providing intelligence to the waiting submarines, German and Japanese, of when freighters are leaving. The destruction is enormous right off the bat. In late 1941, the FBI ensnared dozens of German Americans involved in Nazi operations in the Dubuque spy ring. It won't be the only one. Keeping the docks safe is critical to victory. The Office of Naval Intelligence does a radical and dramatic move, reaching out to the mafia for help on the docks of New York City because they have the most sway with the workers and the longest reach. It will be a game changer. The Longshoremen's Union, deeply infiltrated by the mob, is made of thousands of Italian immigrants, many Sicilians. If their big boss sends out the word to cooperate, these become immediate assets to naval intelligence. The Office of Naval Intelligence sends out feelers with Lieutenant Anthony Marslow, the child of Italian immigrants and a civilian investigator turned naval intelligence officer. There will be no paper trail and no promises of benefits to mobsters. Tony reaches out to Sox Lanza, an active member of the Luciano crime family, backed by the nation's most powerful crime lords. He is also, like the vast majority of Italian immigrants and their children, extremely patriotic. Also on board is Meyer Lansky, the mob's brilliant Jewish leader, who has already been fighting the anti-Semite German Bund. They enlist the cooperation of Lucky Luciano, the boss of boss, currently serving time. He's in. The docks will be secure from saboteurs and spies, and several are captured in 1942. After the successful North African invasion, the Allies are poised to make an amphibious landing in Sicily in preparation for the move into Italy. Once again, the mob connections are critical to the overall operation. The word goes out that the naval intelligence needs every single bit of information, including family photos from the old country, to create a giant map showing how to get into Sicily with a minimum of trouble and fatalities. Marslow and his ONI partners will land with the troops, change into civilian clothes, and quietly infiltrate the island with the cooperation of mafia contacts there. One of the surprises they'll find is Angelo Belloni, underwater warfare pioneer and equipment developer, who wants to leave the Italian military and join the Allies. When the war is over, the ONI quietly destroys all the materials related to Operation Underworld. It will remain a state secret for decades, will be revealed to the public in 1977. We'll talk to the authors on the bookshelf this Sunday on WTBF. You can also hear it on my podcast on thebookshelf.podbeam.com. Ghost of Sicily, the true story of the naval intelligence agents who courted the mob to fight Nazis in America and the battlefields of Italy, by Mark Harmon and NCIS Special Agent retired Leon Carroll Jr., Harper Select. I'm Doc Kirby. That's a book bit.
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1: Fox News, I'm John Saucier. President Trump meeting with Senate Republicans for a high-stakes lunch today on Capitol Hill after his abrupt decision to cancel a planned signing ceremony for a bipartisan housing bill.
2: I think we had a really great meeting, and we're very proud of the party. We like our leader. We like everybody really in the room. I don't like a few people, but that's okay.
1: The meeting came after the president abruptly decided he would not sign a bipartisan bill designed to lower the cost of housing until Congress passes an unrelated bill that would expand federal control over how states run elections. Senate Minority Leader Chuck Schumer slamming the move, accusing the president of walking away from a rare legislative achievement.
3: Donald Trump had a unique, rare chance to help the American people. And he refused.
1: The president says the voting overhaul bill is a national emergency. Senate Majority Leader John Thune has warned that he doesn't have the votes to clear that bill. 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
3: Your classic hits listening area forecast for Wednesday. Partly cloudy tonight with a low of 68 and a 30% chance of rain overnight. A 50% chance of showers and storms Thursday, otherwise partly sunny, high 84. And Thursday night mostly cloudy with a 40% chance of rain and a low of 70. 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
13: Your classic hits listening area forecast for Wednesday. Partly cloudy tonight with a low of 68 and a 30% chance of rain overnight. A 50% chance of showers and storms Thursday, otherwise partly sunny, high 84. And Thursday night, mostly cloudy with a 40% chance of rain and a low of 70. 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

0: Always great to hear some Prince. That one, 1999. 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He used that symbol. Yeah, okay. That was weird.
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0: Green Day and When I Come Around, the Lookout. This is John Summers now. Many, many people suffer a broken heart at least three times by the time they're in their 30s. Now, breakups, often described as one of life's most painful experiences. And it's true. By their 30s, people experience an average of three breakups, and at least one usually affects them deeply. Not untrue.
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0: Queen Bohemian Rhapsody. How about that? That is the most downloaded song recorded in the 20th century, by the way. Just thought I'd tell you that. Anyway, okay. Praise pays. This is from Men's Health. French study, right? Men who gave women a simple compliment before asking them out were 16% more likely to, you know, land a date than guys who went straight for the kill. You want to go out with me? Yeah, right. Why should you flatter her first? Well, it comes down to basic desire to be complimented. Everybody likes it. Most women work hard to look good, and when they know that you appreciate the fact that they've done that, it makes them want to know more about you.
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2: hits. It's June 24th. Here's what happened on this day in history, brought to you by Troy Animal Clinic, your full-service, family-owned and operated veterinary clinic. 1314, the Battle of Bannockburn, decisive battle for Scottish independence into which a smaller force of Scots under Robert the Bruce defeated the English with 3,000 horses under King Edward II. The battle took place by the strategically important Stirling Castle at the Bannockburn Stream and the River Forth, the worst English defeat since the Battle of Hastings. 1509, Henry VIII was crowned King of England. 1793, the first Republican constitution in France was adopted. 1839, birth anniversary of Gustavus Swift, American industrialist known for revolutionizing the meatpacking industry. He commissioned the development of the refrigerator car, which allowed the transportation of processed meat for the first time, and his company was one of the first in modern history to implement vertical integration. It had departments for purchasing, production, shipping, sales, and marketing. Swift was also a pioneer by using byproducts of animal parts previously discarded for products such as glue, fertilizer, and soap. 1929, birth anniversary of Carolyn Spellman Shoemaker, American astronomer, who joined her husband Gene's astronomy lab at age 51 and discovered more than 800 asteroids and a record-breaking 32 comets to support Gene's hypothesis that comet collisions with planets were significant astronomical events. 1948, the Republican National Convention, meeting in Philadelphia, nominated New York Governor Thomas E. Dewey for president. Though highly favored to win, he was narrowly defeated by Harry Truman in the general election. On the same day, communist forces cut off all land and water routes between West Germany and West Berlin, prompting the Western Allies to organize the massive Berlin airlift. 2022, in Dobbs versus Jackson Women's Health Organization, the U.S. Supreme Court overturned Roe v. Wade, triggering many state laws banning abortion. The decision was 6-3. Roe v. Wade was 5-4. Premiering on television in 1949, Hopalong Cassidy, a Western series starring William Boyd in the title role. The original episodes were segments edited from 66 movie features of Hopalong Cassidy and his sidekick, Edgar Buchanan. Having birthdays, actress Nancy Allen is 76. Her RoboCop co-star, Peter Weller, is 79. Musician Mick Fleetwood of Fleetwood Mac is 79. Golfer Julie Inkster is 66. Actress, author Mindy Kaling is 47. Actress, singer Michelle Lee of Knots Landing and How to Succeed in Business Without Really Trying is 84. Actress Erin Moriarty of The Boys and Jessica Jones is 32. Actress Sherry Stringfield of ER is 59. Actress Lottie Verbeek of The Borgias is 44. It happened on this day, June the 24th. 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I'm Doc Kirby reporting for WTBF.
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1: 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The Disabled American Veterans Wiregrass Chapter 99 holds their monthly meeting Thursday night at the New Brockton Senior Center. Fellowship starts at 6:15. 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In sports news, this week in Atlanta Braves baseball, the Braves are at the Padres tonight at 7:25. 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Help send the 6U Sweeties to the Diamond World Series in Laurel, Mississippi, July 15th. Buy a raffle ticket, bid on a Miss Peggy cake, or become a sponsor. Check out their Facebook page, Troy 6U Sweeties All-Stars 2026, or call the coach at 334-437-1002. In other news, Yvetta Celester Stevens Hughes, age 84 of Montgomery, died Sunday. The memorial service for Yvetta Hughes is Thursday at 11 at Dillard Funeral Home in Troy, with a graveside service to follow at Wingert Cemetery in Wingert, Alabama. Visitation is 1 hour prior to the service at the funeral home. Sammy D. Jackson, age 57 of Troy, died recently. The funeral service for Sammy D. Jackson is Friday at 11 at Lily Baptist Church, with Pastor Henry Reynolds officiating, George F. Grubb's funeral home directing. Burial will follow in Bethel AME Church Cemetery. Visitation is Thursday from 1:30 to 5:30 at the funeral home. Mary Boykin, age 75 of the Louisville community, died recently. The funeral for Mary Boykin is Sunday at 11 at George F. Grubb's Funeral Home Chapel. Visitation is Saturday from 11 until 3. Deborah Gorman Duncan, age 63 of Troy, died Saturday. Donations are being taken to assist with final expenses. Dillard Funeral Home is assisting the family. Donald Ray Holly, age 90 of Troy, died Saturday. At Don's request, there will be no public service. The family invites you to privately celebrate Don's life by simply spending time with your loved ones. Dillard Funeral Home is assisting the family. Ronald Henderson, age 72 of Troy, died recently. The funeral arrangements for Ronald Henderson will be announced at a later time by George F. Grubb's funeral home. Funeral announcements are listed on our website, WTBFradio.com. Just click on Obituaries. That's a look at local news brought to you by Dillard Funeral Home of Troy and Brundage. I'm Chase Robinson, reporting for WTBF.
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I mean, that's a big question, right? 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

0: Belinda Carlisle, heaven is a place on earth, so says she. 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
9: Your classic hits listening area forecast for Wednesday. Partly cloudy tonight with a low of 68 and a 30% chance of rain overnight. A 50% chance of showers and storms Thursday, otherwise partly sunny, high 84. And Thursday night, mostly cloudy with a 40% chance of rain and a low of 70. 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

0: Well, if you like to sing along, it's a very singable song. 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

0: Michael Jackson and the Moonwalk song there. Billie Jean, of course. Ask you a question here. Did you say I love you to your pet this morning? 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
12: Your classic hits listening area forecast for Wednesday. Partly cloudy tonight with a low of 68 and a 30% chance of rain overnight. A 50% chance of showers and storms Thursday, otherwise partly sunny, high 84. And Thursday night mostly cloudy with a 40% chance of rain and a low of 70. 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

0: Heat wave, boogie nights. Summertime, every night's a boogie night. This is John Summers. Scary thought for anybody who commutes by car. All right, this comes from a website called Science Direct. Half of your body will end up looking older than the other half. Now, the side windows of a car let in the most UV light, according to science, right? It's a problem because automakers add the most protective material to windshields and skimp on the side windows. Now, since UV light ages skin, you'll end up with older-looking skin on your left side unless you use sunscreen when you're behind the wheel, which nobody's really going to do.
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4: Your classic hits listening area forecast for Wednesday. Partly cloudy tonight with a low of 68 and a 30% chance of rain overnight. A 50% chance of showers and storms Thursday, otherwise partly sunny, high 84. And Thursday night mostly cloudy with a 40% chance of rain and a low of 70. 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
1: Fox News, I'm John Saucier. NATO Secretary General Mark Rutte meeting with President Trump in Washington today ahead of next month's NATO summit in Turkey. The president criticizing the alliance and says he just needs one thing from NATO allies.
2: I just want their loyalty. We don't need their money. We don't need anything. We have the most powerful military in the world by far. But I just want loyalty. You know, we're so loyal to them.
1: The NATO Secretary General defending the alliance.
3: I do agree there's reasons for disappointment. Absolutely. But my argument is this. These are isolated cases.
1: The president has been critical of NATO for not helping the U.S. secure the Strait of Hormuz. European leaders stressed NATO's defensive alliance, and the U.S. and Israel didn't consult with them before starting the war. Camp Mystic filing for Chapter 11 bankruptcy reorganization. The filing comes nearly a year after flooding in the Texas Hill Country killed 25 campers and two teenage counselors at this Christian camp for girls. America's listening to Fox News.
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7: 4.7 weather. Your classic hits listening area forecast for Wednesday. Partly cloudy tonight with a low of 68 and a 30% chance of rain overnight. A 50% chance of showers and storms Thursday, otherwise partly sunny, high 84. And Thursday night mostly cloudy with a 40% chance of rain and a low of 70. 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

0: Survivor, high on you, baby. Well, you know, paparazzi are floating around L.A. all the time, hoping to catch a star, you know, in a candid situation. Well, they got Heather Locklear. Remember her? The it girl from the 70s and 80s? Apparently, she's dating Lorenzo Lamas. And they say Heather Locklear still got it, looking beautiful, flashing a smile, running errands with her boyfriend. And, apparently she does. She's 64. She looks 34. From a distance, anyway.
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13: Your classic hits listening area forecast for Wednesday. Partly cloudy tonight with a low of 68 and a 30% chance of rain overnight. A 50% chance of showers and storms Thursday, otherwise partly sunny, high 84. And Thursday night mostly cloudy with a 40% chance of rain and a low of 70. 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

0: Gloria Gaynor has had a career resurgence in 25 with a Kennedy Center honor and a brand new album. 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

0: Wilson Phillips and Hold On for Just One More Day. I'm John Summers. A lot of folks stress about money, but it's not constant. This is what it says here, Journal of Business and Psychology. Whenever folks can pay their bills, the stress can let up. Now, when weekly expenses kind of fall and maybe income increases even a little, it can provide relief from stress equivalent to much larger gains like a work bonus or inheritance. So something to ponder, maybe.
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11: Your classic hits listening area forecast for Wednesday. Partly cloudy tonight with a low of 68 and a 30% chance of rain overnight. A 50% chance of showers and storms Thursday, otherwise partly sunny, high 84. And Thursday night mostly cloudy with a 40% chance of rain and a low of 70. 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

0: Sadie, Marmalade, LaBelle, and all that stuff there. That, speaking of which, you know what what women find attractive in a man? Well, the fact that he can cook. Seriously, any man who can comfortably move around the kitchen and prepare a nice meal, simple, you know, pasta meal or a complex meal, whatever, is a complete turn-on to women. It demonstrates self-sufficiency, innovativeness, and the desire to nurture. And then there's the home-cooked meal, which, of course, everybody loves.
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2: It's June 24th. Here's what happened on this day in history, brought to you by Troy Animal Clinic, your full-service, family-owned and operated veterinary clinic. 1314, the Battle of Bannockburn, decisive battle for Scottish independence into which a smaller force of Scots under Robert the Bruce defeated the English with 3,000 horses under King Edward II. The battle took place by the strategically important Stirling Castle at the Bannockburn stream and the River Forth, the worst English defeat since the Battle of Hastings. 1509, Henry VIII was crowned King of England. 1793, the first Republican Constitution in France was adopted. 1839, birth anniversary of Gustavus Swift, American industrialist known for revolutionizing the meatpacking industry. He commissioned the development of the refrigerator car, which allowed the transportation of processed meat for the first time, and his company was one of the first in modern history to implement vertical integration. It had departments for purchasing, production, shipping, sales, and marketing. Swift was also a pioneer by using byproducts of animal parts previously discarded for products such as glue, fertilizer, and soap. 1929, birth anniversary of Carolyn Spellman Shoemaker, American astronomer who joined her husband Gene's astronomy lab at age 51 and discovered more than 800 asteroids and a record-breaking 32 comets to support Gene's hypothesis that comet collisions with planets were significant astronomical events. 1948, the Republican National Convention, meeting in Philadelphia, nominated New York Governor Thomas E. Dewey for president. Though highly favored to win, he was narrowly defeated by Harry Truman in the general election. On the same day, communist forces cut off all land and water routes between West Germany and West Berlin, prompting the Western Allies to organize the massive Berlin airlift. 2022, in Dobbs versus Jackson Women's Health Organization, the U.S. Supreme Court overturned Roe v. Wade, triggering many state laws banning abortion. The decision was 6-3. Roe v. Wade was 5-4. Premiering on television in 1949, Hopalong Cassidy, a Western series starring William Boyd in the title role. The original episodes were segments edited from 66 movie features of Hopalong Cassidy and his sidekick, Edgar Buchanan. Having birthdays, actress Nancy Allen is 76. Her RoboCop co-star, Peter Weller, is 79. Musician Mick Fleetwood of Fleetwood Mac is 79. Golfer Julie Inkster is 66. Actress, author Mindy Kaling is 47. Actress, singer Michelle Lee of Knott's Landing and How to Succeed in Business Without Really Trying is 84. Actress Erin Moriarty of The Boys and Jessica Jones is 32. Actress Sherry Stringfield of ER is 59. Actress Lottie Verbeek of The Borgias is 44. It happened on this day, June the 24th. 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I'm Doc Kirby reporting for WTBF.
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